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3: 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And coming up at next week's Tuesday Night Farmers Market, there are two bands. Northern Still is playing at the Horseshoe, and over at the Grinstead Amphitheater, Jazz Mafia is doing Prince Reimagined. Starts at 6 o'clock.
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4: Before tonight's edition of the Rocks Files begins, I want to share a little about how this program came to be. About a year ago, Bill Stallings told me he had been diagnosed with terminal cancer. It was difficult news, but Bill carried himself with incredible grace, humor, honesty, and strength throughout the last year of his life. We spoke often at the station, not only about radio and music, but about mortality, meaning, and how differently life feels when death is no longer an abstraction, but something you know is approaching. During one of those conversations, I asked Bill if he would consider recording a final Rocks Files program, a show that could air after his passing. Bill agreed. What you're about to hear is part of that project, which he entitled The Last Show. Bill believed deeply in music's ability to express feelings beyond words. And these recordings are filled with that spirit, memory, humor, reflection, love, and great music. It was an honor to know Bill, to learn from him, and to rock beside him during this last chapter of his journey. Thank you, Bill. And now, the last show, The Rocks Files.
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6: 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It's 9 o'clock in Denver. It's 10 o'clock in Chicago. In Baltimore, it's 6:42. Tonight's forecast, dark.
1: Through music, we feel. This is the Rocks

Good evening and welcome. As I get ready to do this particular show, this is the last show, quote unquote. I am recording this on the first day of January 2026, at least the first hour. I plan on recording a show that they can play after I'm gone. At least I was asked to do that, so I'm going to do that. It's almost a little bit morbid or macabre, however you want to look at it, but I look at it as a chance to be able to play some of my favorites or portray some of the feelings that I've had through music, where it's hard to say in words. Music tells it all, and that's how I've been able to present music for the last 15 years on the Rocks Files radio show, and I was so blessed to be able to do it on KSVY here in Sonoma, California, and I am forever grateful for that opportunity. So without much further ado, I guess I'll talk in a little bit in between stuff, but I have some music that I've picked out, and we'll see how it goes, all right? We might as well start at the end of the beginning with the beginning of the end of the day.

the first song that completely blew me away when I first heard Spock's Beard with Neil Morris, Nick DiVirgili on drums, from the Spock's Beard 5, released right around the year 2000, At the End of the Day, kind of says it all. Let's finish it up.

is what you do, not what you say. Keep that in mind for the rest of your life. By the way, I may not have made it clear. If you are listening to this last Rocks Files radio show, that means I have gone from this plane of existence. I was diagnosed with esophageal cancer in the summer of 2025, and I've been dealing with it ever since. But my love for music and sharing it, I have this opportunity to do. And I'm doing it. So at the end of the day, just keep me in mind.

the sweet oh, come on, let us stop the hands of time, yeah, yeah. Let us all the sweet of the sweet.

Yes, during the next 4 hours you will hear a lot of the same artists at some point. I'm not sure exactly where I'm going. It's an unscripted show. I don't have anything written down. However, this is the last Rocks Files radio show that is being recorded at this point in time. I'm doing an hour at a time. I'm feeling pretty good tonight. As I said, it's the 1st of January at this point. I'm in the studio, came to do some public service announcements, and I said, well, let's start this last show, shall we? I know, but, you know, I want to thank you. I want to thank you for listening throughout the entire years, and if there's anything I can relay, it's through the music, okay? We heard Fade Away there, Todd Rundgren, along with The Wheel, Let Me Off the Wheel of Karma. I am off the wheel of karma. Hopefully I'm on the right side of everything. We heard Spock's Beard with, I'm sorry, Kenny Loggins and Jim Messina from the Motherlode. Such a beautiful album. I love that one, too. One of the shorter songs on it called Keep Me in Mind. And we started off the hour with At the End of the Day, Spock's Beard with Neil Morris and Nick DeVirgili. And it's a really good lineup until he left the band in 2003, went on to form several others. We'll hear more music from him throughout the shows, too. And some other specific things. I'm not sure, as I said, where I'm going. As I said, I'm only doing this an hour at a time, so we'll take it from there. This is a song I love. I mean, another one of those Neil Morris songs, but it's not from any of his progressive releases. It's from a solo release, and he's done several of those. This one actually came out in 2018, I want to say. There's no date on it, but it's close. Neil Morris, Life and Times, and You Make Me Feel Like a Wave on the Ocean.

One of the most beautiful songs ever. When I first heard it, fell in love. And I feel the same way every time I hear this song as the first time I heard it. Just beautiful. David Crosby, Traction in the Rain. And a couple from Neil Morris, Love Shot an Arrow. And Like a Wave on the Ocean.

About time we getting out, so I better move on, so to speak. I want to thank KSBY 91.3 for letting me do this for the last 15 years. And I love each and every one of the people that work here. And all my listeners, you've been great. Moving on. I guess it-

Rod Argent, Colin Bloomstone, 2015 Zombies release. Can't get any more positive than that one, huh? I've moved on. I'm moving on. I've moved on. And hopefully I'm in a better place than I was. Even though I love the place that I was, we all got to leave sometime now, don't we? And I have this opportunity to record a last show. This is the first hour of the last show. My name is Bill Stallings. I've been here working or volunteering my time mostly for the last 15 years. I have two shows, Tasty Nuggets, which I revamped in 2017. So that's been going on almost 10 years. And Rocks Files Radio for the last 15 years. Through music, we feel that's how I try to relay my shows and present my shows with music, especially how I'm feeling that night. And the many shows that I recorded over the years or that I've presented, broadcasted on KSVY, I know they're in the archives, and I know you'll hear plenty of them over the next couple of years on a Saturday night, because no one wants to come in here on a Saturday night and do a live show anyway. So you might as well, you know, play all my old stuff, all right? Thank you very much. I'm going to leave you. This is the first hour of the last show, and I'm going to leave you with a song called Thank You by a group called China Crisis, one of my favorite bands out of the 80s that came from England. They were like a Steely Dan modern rock type of a band. But actually, this particular cut came out in the mid-90s. Kind of a lost track. But I'll see you next hour when I record it, whenever that may be. And hopefully I'll be here for a little while longer. As I said, this is the 1st of January. I'll give you the day and whatever when I record the second hour. Until then, once again, thank you, thank you, thank you, thank you, thank you, thank you. I love you and thank you, thank you, thank you. See you sometime. Thank you, Ronnie. Thank you, Bob.

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1: 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Is there something simple I can do to help fight it?
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4: Well, kids, welcome to the second hour of the last show. My name is Bill Stallings. This is the Rocks Files radio program. I recorded the first hour of the last show maybe about 2 or 3 weeks ago. Today is Tuesday, January 13th, 2026. I'm feeling good today, so I decided to put an hour together, and why not? You know, when you think about if you're going to die or not, we're all going to die. However, when you know that your time is almost up, it's a different feeling. You know, you have a lot of mixed emotions, a lot of things going around in your head, and a lot of feelings that are happening inside of you. So what I've planned to do and what I really wanted to do for this show is just play a lot of the music that has touched me throughout the years, music that has stuck with me, music that has really meant something to me. So that's what we're going to try and do. The first hour was filled with some of those great songs. We're going to start this hour off with a song that, you know, especially if you're a sports fan. Now, I've been a Cleveland Browns fan all my life. You can empathize with me or you can say, oh, that's just too bad. And a Cleveland Indians fan, for that matter. And in 1964, my father took me to the last Cleveland Browns championship game, which was right before the Super Bowl started. So it was the last championship game, and the next year was the Super Bowl. The Browns beat the Colts in the championship game that year, and then the next year the Super Bowl started. The Browns have not been back to the Super Bowl in all those years.

That's like 60 years already. Oh, Lord. But in any event, the song that I'm going to play is a song that came out in 1975. 75, 76, I should know this off heart. I should know this by heart. But it's a song by one of my favorite artists, and we're going to hear a lot of music from the artists I really enjoy. And this song is about winning. Evidently, every time there was an important game, I played this song on the radio. And it's always been my anthem, so to speak, as far as, come on, team, let's go. All we need is just one victory.

0: should have been a song that was played in every stadium. Just give us just one victory. I'm still waiting for that. Guess it's too late now. Hopefully I'll have a good seat up in the sky someplace. Just give us one victory and we are on our way. Alrighty then.
1: Three.
0: Count it off for me now. All looking for the change. Not in your pocket either. We are Voices of the Valley, KSVY, on the last Rock Spiles radio show.

Through music, we feel Rocks Files, the last show. Neil Morris, and it's all about the change. It's all about the music and the lyrics. And it's all about love, because it's everything.

apologize for any and everything that I ever did that hurt anybody. From the best album of the decade of the 90s, The Posies, from Dear 23, Apollo G. And in front of that, It's Everything. And that is Love. Time to say goodbye.

couple from The Dan. Definitely one of my favorite bands of all time. Or duos, or artists, whatever you want to call them. That's from the Asia album. The Black Cow. And Everything You Did. From the Royal Scam. I also heard in there XTC with Boarded Up, No More Shows. This is the last Rock Smiles radio show. And Say Goodbye, Michael Stanley Band. That's a Kevin Rowley song. Now I'm going to ask the question, baby, who loves you? You know I do. I love you. And I never will stop loving you. And with that, I want to thank Ronnie for giving me the idea to do this

love this song. Still love it. I was working at a record factory in Redwood City. After I was DJing in Cleveland for almost 10 years, they changed format, and I came out to California in 1980, late 82, early 83. And I got a job, and I was looking for a job in radio, of course. But I got a job in radio eventually, but my first job was at Record Factory, I think it was called, Record Factory in Redwood City, and I was selling music. I mean, I love that. I worked at a record store anyway before that, and no, I didn't. That was actually the first time I worked at a record store, but I enjoyed it immensely. You know, being around music is what it's all about, and I remember when I first heard that song, Another World, that was the first time Joe Jackson really got on my radar. I mean, I knew who he was before, It's Different for Girls, a couple of the songs, but this Night and Day album that came out just blew me away completely. And Another World, I couldn't stop playing it in the record store. After one of the guys played it, I said, who is that? What is that? He goes, oh, that's the new Joe Jackson album. I said, oh, man, that's cool. We heard, speaking of cool, though, a group called Morphine. Unfortunately, they only lasted for about 10 years. Their leader, Mark Sandman, passed away in the year 2000, and they started recording right around 1990-1991. That's on their greatest hits, You Speak My Language. No one knows, what is he talking about? That's usually probably what everyone says when they listen to my show. What's he talking about anyway? Martha, tell me. We heard Chicago, another band, you know, that I really liked at first, and then they kind of like got into that lovey-dovey thing in the late 70s and 80s. And then they figured out, hey, that's not really what's happening. Bill Chaplin joined the band for a little bit and really turned them around and made them start to rock again. 90 Degrees and Freezing actually comes from Chicago 30, XXX, 2004. And one of my favorite songs from that. And, you know, who knows where I'm at? Heaven, hell, either way, it's 90 degrees or it's freezing. But it's a beautiful thing. And Who Loves You, Baby? Fee Waybill, another one of those artists that is quite unique, quite entertaining, and I always have loved his lyrics. My name is Bill. This is the last Rocks Files radio show, and I want to thank you for hanging out and listening with me tonight. I have other things to say, but all of a sudden I went blank, so I'm not going to worry about it at this point in time. All I'm going to say is that, you know, we each have our lives, and we look back on our lives and we think, well, what could I have changed? What could I have done better? Should I have made that turn or that decision? The thing of it is, we made the right decision. No matter what we did, it was the right decision for our lives and our souls. At least that's what I believe. I believe my soul's journey was what it was, what it had to be, all the ups and downs, all the pain and the joy and the wins and the losses and everything else. That's what life is, and our soul's journey is kind of planned in advance. I don't know. All I know is that those are the things that I was supposed to go through, addiction, everything else, and maybe I was supposed to pass on this way too. So all I'm going to leave you with this hour, on the second hour, is a song that's got great lyrics, and it kind of like says what I'm talking about. This comes from the Innocence and Danger release from the Neil Morris Band, and that's just the way it had to be.

So think about that. When you think about your life and what you've gone through, just hope you've grown from everything and learned, and your soul's much richer for that. That's the way I feel. I'll see you next hour, whenever that may be.

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2: Okay, we're winging it now. Welcome back to the Rocks Files radio show. This is the last show, hour number three. My name is Bill Stallings, your host, musical architect, and spirit from above, bringing you some music to wash your mind and body through, and a little bit of your soul parts, too. That's what we're here for. That's what I've always been here for. And I once again want to say thank you to Ronnie and Bob and everyone here at the station at KSBY for letting me be such an integral part of the radio station, especially over the last 10 years. I've been here for 15 years. I've had two shows, and I've done mostly the production, the public service announcements, and the weather. And it's been my joy to really accomplish that and do the best I can. And I've gotten so much great feedback, too. And I want to thank the listeners for being there and the people that support KSVY. You are beautiful people, and I will love you forever. Let's get back to music, though, because that's what this show is all about. Through music, we feel healing. What is healing all about? Well, there are lots of ways to heal. We, first of all, probably go to the doctor or maybe take an aspirin or get a shot or do some sort of drug over the counter or not over the counter from the pharmacist himself. But that's relying on things that aren't bioengineered, I guess. As a human being, we do have that capability to heal ourselves in many different ways. I mean, meditation is one way. I think meditating and listening to music and really getting into really listening is a form of meditation and healing. And I've always promoted that on my show, so let's see if we can heal just a little bit with my man, Mr. Todd. On your Voices of the Valley, we are KSVY 91.3.

that one especially for my one and only soul boy, Mr. Frankie. Been hanging around close to me for the last 11 years. And that's the Blue Nile.

One thing I'm going to miss is sharing the music with you. Absolutely. Sharing the feeling of music is what it's all about. And Todd Rundgren, for me anyway, says it always. He's got a way with a lyric and a melody and a presentation that's I can't even find the words to express how his music makes me feel. I'm sure we all have artists like that. I have several, actually. Todd, definitely one of the top three. Some healing, just because. Hour three, the last show, Rock Smiles. I love you all, and thank you for listening. Ambrosia, somewhere I've never traveled. That's for sure. I'm there. That's all I'm going to say about that. And we heard the whole healing thing, parts one, two, and three in between. So it's a beautiful thing. It's a beautiful thing. But you know what? Who said life would be pretty anyway? That's right. I didn't say it would be pretty.

Sorry about that. Your warranty has expired. That date on the bottom of your foot? There's a reason why you can't see it. That date for me is come and gone. This is the last show. Rock Smiles Radio, through music we feel on your Voices of the Valley, KSVY 91.3. Well, that about says it all, doesn't it? Shit out of luck. I ain't going no further. I've always loved this song. Late 90s, or early 90s actually, for Brent Bourgeois. We heard some mean god in front of that. I hope not. I doubt that. But that is Randall Bramlett, David Bowie with The Fantastic Voyage. And Bourgeois Tag with 15 Minutes in the Sun. I had my 15 minutes in more ways than one, and I appreciate and I am grateful for that. Who said life would be pretty anyway? D. Waybill, another guy with lyrics. I'm on the radio, Mom. This is what I did most of my life. Half of my life. Yes, I am. I would have liked to have been most of

0: Yes, indeedy, I'm moving on.
1: I'm moving on.
0: Where are you going? I'm moving on. I'm leave me alone.
1: On. I'm moving on.
0: Once again, Ron Argent and Colin Bloomstone. I'm moving on. And that I have done. I have moved on into the void, into the experience we call the next life. And hopefully that next life is a place I want to be and a place you want to be. I got one more song to play this hour. Coming from one of my favorite albums of all time that's actually only 5 years old, less than that. David Crosby, Becca Stevens, Michelle Willis, and Michael Lee with Here If You Listen, this is the Buddha on a Hill.

0: hauntingly gorgeous. One of David Crosby's last albums, and as I said, one of my favorites of all time. David Crosby, over the last 10 to 15 years of his life, did the best work he had ever done. His first album, If I Could Remember My Name, a classic. I love that release. And with all the great music that he has released over the years, the last 10 years, he was so fruitful with what he did. And the artists that he played with were amazing. And they just meshed together so well, especially with Becca Stevens and Michelle Willis helping him out on vocals, and Michael League. Here, if you listen, that is the key, by the way, listening. Can't really absorb it if you don't listen. Thank you for listening. I love you all once again. Hour four, well, we'll see when I record that. Coming up at a drive-in near you, you have entered the Twilight Rocks Files radio zone. No.
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0: By 91.3 from the beautiful Valley of the Moon, Sonoma Valley. We are going to be listening to old roots music, new roots music, talking to some guests. Tune
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2: It's Friday, and you're listening to CW's Roots Music. I'm CW, and I'm in the studio with George Weber. How are you doing, George?
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2: 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He's in the building.
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2: You know, Bill curates his shows. I mean, he carefully considers what he's going to play and sometimes what he's going to sing along with. Today was such fun. I mean, he makes radio enjoyable. It really does.
3: I am a gigantic fan of Mr. Bill Stallings.
2: A quintessential DJ.
3: He is the guy.
2: From Cleveland
3: back in
2: the day. And I'm pawing through various articles here written about the dramas that that unfolded in his life as he was a DJ. And when those of us at KSVY think about what we're going to sound like or what we're going to do, we think about Bill because he's the standard by which we all go. George?
3: Well, I got a song here. Bill was part of the Cleveland music scene, and he was a drummer. And we're going to find out the name of his many bands. We're going to start off with Funk 49, James Gang.
4: Good. Have a seat.

0: More cowbell! Cowbell! Let's hear the cowbell! That's Joel Walsh and the James Gang. Back in the day, I was in a rock and roll band before I got into radio. And I was a drummer, and I played drums in a band for a good 5 or 6 years. Started in 65, lasted till about 72 as far as my official work in a rock and roll band. But yeah, we got to play at all the hullabaloos around Cleveland, and Joe Walsh and the James Gang were one of the staple bands before they recorded any albums. And we used to just sit there and marvel at Joe Walsh, at what the hell he was doing on guitar. And it was an amazing thing. So yeah, Funk 49. I love that. I mean, it's a classic riff. It will never run out of style.
1: We're here in the studio with Bill Stallings. It's great to have you here. And you dress for the occasion, dressed for radio. That's the kind of guy he is.
0: Dressed for radio. We all got faces for radio.
1: You're going to recognize his voice here. I mean, everyone who's listening right now is going, I've heard this. Yeah. I've heard this man.
0: Oh, yeah. That's the guy that does the weather and can't get the date right. That's the guy.
1: That's the guy. He's the reason it rained on my parade. So
2: before we go on, let me just comment that when I first, when you first appeared on the radio and I heard your voice here on KSVY, I had not met you in person yet.
0: When did you hear it first? You heard me later on.
2: Well, I was there. I've been here since 2004.
0: You were here. Yeah, you were here since the beginning. Yeah. I didn't start until 2011.
2: Yeah. So when you first appeared, I heard you and I went, wow. And here's the thing. I remember picturing you in my mind.
0: Yeah, yeah.
2: And in my mind, you were 6'5".
0: That's right.
2: And you had blonde hair.
0: Uh-huh.
2: And you were a surfer guy.
0: That's right.
2: And you were, and in my mind, it was like, wow, he's so hip. He's sounds so like a surfer guy who loves music it really is you, other than the height. Otherwise, it's right.
0: And I don't surf. I couldn't balance on one of those things. I never surfed, sidewalk surfed, or anything like that. I'm from Cleveland, Ohio, where we get snowstorms and lake effect.
1: But you that 5 years as a drummer, that was a great beginning.
0: Oh.
1: And then you went on to radio and became, you were a legend 30 years ago.
0: Well, you're right in the aspect of especially local, but okay, I'm not going to argue with that.
1: So let me ask, I wanted to start with the big question today. And we can go, I want to go back in a minute after that and talk about the early days.
0: Okay.
1: But What is the role for a radio station like KSVY in this valley and in this world today? What is the role?
0: Well, you know what? A role for a station like this is so important and so valuable, so unique, and really there's not that many of them. So with a nonprofit community radio station, first off, we don't have any corporations that are – we are beholden to. We don't have any program directors looking over our butt saying we can't do this, we can't do that. This covers everything in the community in a way that it really spreads out. Like, we've got music shows and every type of genre, you know, from Brazilian music to jazz to blues to tasty nuggets, so many things that. And it covers everybody. It's from old, new. And the thing of it is, too, radio is for free. You don't have to download it. You don't have to do it.
2: An excellent point, I might add.
0: it's for free. But the thing is, we're not beholden to anybody. That's the thing. We can be as creative as we want. We can do the shows that we want to do. We can say the things we want to say as far as FCC regulations go. And it's one of the most important things, I think, that a community can have. If you can have a nonprofit community radio station like KSVY in a valley like Sonoma, which is how many people? 300,000, something like that, maybe.
2: No, in the valley, there's 30,000.
0: In the county.
2: In the county, there's 200. There's 300,000 in the county.
0: And we got such a great signal now.
2: We probably get half the county.
0: Yeah, you can't find anything like this. It's a very, very unique and important thing to have in a community if you're able to have it. Now, I'm not sure how many nonprofits are in the country. I know there's a lot of the public stations, public-run stations, which are a little bit different because they're government-employed. And, you know, I'm surprised that's not gone yet. So that's another thing. I mean, there's no other outlet that you can enjoy, especially for free, with all the information and so much diversity. Diversity is the key here, too. That's another thing. We're in a valley that has a lot of diversity, a lot of ethnic differences, which is very important. You know, we do have Spanish, you know, shows and some Spanish people that do some announcements for us. But, you know, as far as the importance, you know, I'm rattling on here, but as far as the importance of a radio station like this, it's invaluable.
1: And as an extension of that, I mean, your background, your history with that kind of independent voice in radio is second to none.
0: And, yeah, and with that, too, I want to thank the listeners here at KSVY who have been so supportive and have, you know, dropped notes and have called up and have donated and have kept us on the air. I mean, I really do feel that in my heart. And I've got, you know, a couple of just nice cards. And when you get things like that, that you know you are appreciated and you know that people really like
1: and,
0: you.
1: And you got kind of you were an independent DJ back when, in the day of independent DJs, and you got pushed out.
0: Well, the thing that's
1: you want to.
0: Just, I'm going to run down that story. Yeah.
1: Will you do that now?
0: Will you tell that story
1: because it's one of the reasons why this station is so important. Go ahead.
0: You're right, and the reason why I did get into radio is because of when I listened to the radio, I would get feelings from the music, and I'd really connect with it. So after the band, after I left my rock and roll band, and I had gone to Kent State for telecommunications, so. And I loved listening to the radio, and I knew I had a pretty good voice, too. I knew I could, you know, read well and speak well. So I went to the Wixie School. It was actually called the Ohio School of Broadcast Technique back then. Got my degree. I was top of my class, yada, yada, yada. My first job, I went down to Welch, West Virginia, almost heaven, in a little coal town. Met a lot of crazy women up there in those long, hot hollers. And then I got a job in Beckley, which was about 50 miles north, a little closer to Charleston. But then in 1974, FM radio was booming at the time. I mean, you had your big-time album-oriented rock stations, and then you had your big-time contemporary hit stations. I mean, they were blacked off, but AOR, at that point in time, FM, early FM radio was so creative because the music was new. Everything was coming out, and you were able to taste this, listen to this, and if you had a good FM radio station and you were creative, for me, that's what I got into radio for. I got into radio for the spontaneity of being creative with music and helping people trying to feel the things that I felt when I was listening to music or when even a segue would blow my mind if someone did something so nice. I mean, that was part of the art of radio back then. That was my really focus when I got into radio, and I had that opportunity because I worked at WWWM 105 in Cleveland, which was a hell of a call letter, right? You had to add three WWWM 105 in Cleveland. Cleveland's classic rock. And we were in classic rock until 1978, but that's a quick story too. But anyway, that's what radio was, and we had WMMS, which was the number one station in the country, actually, according to not Billboard, but Rolling Stone, because they always had a thing every year where you voted for the top, you know, rock and roll stations. And WMMS, the Buzzard in Cleveland, they would always stuff the ballots. I mean, these guys knew no bound. They didn't
1: care.
0: This
1: is vintage radio.
2: The Buzzard.
0: Yeah, the Buzzard. Oh, yeah. I mean, and I that was my goal. I wanted to work at the Buzzard, but there was another radio station that started up, and that's the station I got to work at. So I was opposite the Buzzard. I was there, nemesis, so to speak, and we were, you know, and it was the opposite thing. So there was always those radio wars that happened back then.
2: So what were some of your slots? What time did they have you on?
0: I had the best slots in the world, man. I was afternoon drive, DJ deluxe. I worked from.
1: And you got to pick the tunes, right?
0: Well, for the first, well, yeah, for the most part. And this is how it worked. We had albums. I mean, it wasn't totally free back then. We did have a format we had to follow. They had all the albums back there. You'd pick them out. And you had all the songs on the albums that you were allowed to play. All right? You couldn't play every song on every album. Although, when I worked overnight, I was able to play anything I wanted. But and WMMS, I'm not sure how they did it. They sound, you know, because radio programmers, you know, you have to have a little bit of repetition. So, I mean, that's where it started. That's where the homogenization of radio started. But we had, on every album you could have, there might be one song you could only play, or there might be five songs you could play. So before your show, you'd pull out all your albums, you know, look, try to get an idea of what you want to do, where you want to go. So you had freedom in that respect as far as how you could play it, where you could play it, but there was only you couldn't play every song on every album.
2: And Bill, you were doing all the engineering yourself?
0: Oh, yeah. Yeah, it was just one guy, just, you know, me. I mean, as far as the engineering on the air, you had as far as the technical side, yeah, I have nothing to do with that. But we did have to take meter readings. We did have to go around. I remember taking meter readings back in the day for the AM station and the FM station.
1: And you had
2: what
1: you
2: does
1: had
2: that? What does that mean?
0: That means you had to look at the meter and write down the readings, and don't tell me what the readings meant because I have no idea.
1: And you had control over what you did up to a point.
0: Up to a point, yes.
1: And then what happened?
0: Well, after I coined the phrase Cleveland's classic rock in 1977.
1: Classic rock.
2: There it is, folks.
1: There it is, the man who did
2: right
1: it.
2: Right here in the studio. The guy who named classic rock.
0: And we were the first classic rock station in the country back then. We were called Cleveland's Classic Rock. And we had excellent ratings, too. I mean, we were tooth and nail with MMS at the time. And that was late 70s. You know, disco was coming in. It was kind of a mess. But and then the 80s came. Who became president? Ronald Reagan. Radio was still good up until he became president. He let everything go. What's the term for that? Where
1: deregulation?
0: Deregulated the radio stations and the people that could own the radio stations. Mm. Before, you had people in each city owning radio stations. That's why radio back then was so great, because it was localized. It was, you know, it was your town. Cleveland, you had Baltimore, you had Chicago, you had your own great radio stations on the
2: local FM. Owners.
0: Local owners.
2: But then Reagan said, you can have... You can own as many stations as you want.
0: Right, exactly. And that's where the corporations came in, and that's when the homogenization came
1: in. Okay, we're going to take a break, and we'll be right back.
0: Sounds
1: with
0: good.
1: We're back. You're listening to CW's Roots Music, 1 o'clock on Fridays. I'm CW, here with George Weber, and our guest, Bill Stallings, who's been, what a history, Bill. And you know, I was recently, and many people have been the beneficiary recently of fabulous PSAs that Bill does for the station. He doesn't just read the weather.
2: True.
1: He also does these great PSAs, and wow. I mean,
2: tireless.
1: I filled the room the other night, and I'm looking at a handout from the 2000s, the Frank Zappa of voiceovers. This is when Bill was doing voiceover work.
0: That's a quote. That's
1: creative
0: a quote.
1: And very interesting. One thing is for sure, he sounds great. Terry Daniels of Universal Voice Talent. I was amazed at the range and variety of Bill's voice. Linda Bloom of Bloom PR and Marketing. We really like Bill's voice. We're putting the good ones at the bottom.
0: Yeah,
1: like, John and Jessica. Anyway, a great list of kudos for you. But let's go back.
0: Okay.
1: Because your story was going and we took the break.
0: Before we do that, I just wanted to say, did you read what my voiceover company was? Vocal Voodoo Voiceovers.
1: Oh,
0: sticking
1: excellent.
0: Sticking it in your ear with gentle persuasion.
2: Stealing that. I'm sorry.
1: Sticking it in your ear with gentle persuasion. Pay attention, big wigs at KSVY. We have way to go before we get that good. Okay.
0: But I'd love to come up with stuff like that. I mean, yes. I was always really good at that. I think I could have been a good
1: kind of fun. You're still fun. I was listening to your show earlier today, and you were dancing around the studio or in your head.
0: Got
1: to
0: keep
1: talking about dancing in your mind.
0: Got to keep you on.
1: And you make it fun. But let's go back to you were talking about
0: Reagan took over
1: different cities having different styles of radio with different maybe song lists.
0: Yes.
1: And then Reagan becomes president and the corporations move in.
0: That's right.
1: Go ahead.
0: That's when all hell breaks loose, or actually when all hell tightens up, actually. That's one way of putting it. I mean, I remember when our station, M105, Cleveland's Classic Rock, in 1982 actually changed formats to an oldies format. It was called Magic. I came out here to California at that time, and I landed in Redwood City, where I was working at a record factory, and I was trying to get a job at a station in San Francisco called The Quake. And I almost got that job, but I didn't. So I ended up actually getting jobs in Sacramento. I worked at Croy and KZAP, K-R-O-Y and KZAP. They were pretty big AOR stations at the time. But during that time, I had not been back to Cleveland, and I was already following a list at that time. And what happened was I went back to Cleveland, and was a classic. It was Cleveland's Classic Rock. They were calling it different program director, different so on and so forth. But we had to follow these strict playlists that were spit out by a computer that knows nothing. And what happened was they still do today. That's why there is no listenable music radio anywhere on the radio. You have 300 songs and you rotate that. You rotate those 300 songs over and over and over. And I was working one day and I had played a Led Zeppelin song the day before. And that's another thing. We worked 5-6 days a week on the air, 4-hour shifts.
2: Wow.
0: Yeah. So, I mean, that was working, you know, you worked. So, yeah, I came in one day and it was at the new station, and I'm following the playlist, not really happy about it, trying to make it as creative as possible. And this Led Zeppelin song comes up, probably Let's Say a Whole Lot of Love. And I played it yesterday at the same time. It was 2:00 in the afternoon. And I'm looking at the list that I'm supposed to be playing. I'm going, oh man, I played this too, and that. So I substituted that Led Zeppelin song for "Livin' Lovin' Maid," something different. But I played Led Zeppelin, and the program director already knew that I was going to be a pain in the ass. I mean, he already knew I was going to fight him probably on every turn because I was working. And, you know, I coined the damn phrase Cleveland Classic Rock. And so he is probably looking out for me. And you know what? I didn't really care. I couldn't sit there and follow a playlist. He came in after I changed the song about maybe 10 or 15 minutes later. He came into the studio and goes, hey, did you just change a song that was on the list? I said, yeah, I did. I said, he goes, well, why? I said, well, I played the same song yesterday at the same time, and I'm not going to do that. I mean, it's boring enough now that we have to follow these lists that suck. And I said, you know, what is this, a computer playlist? You know, he didn't say, well, you know, you got to follow the list, yada, yada, you got to do that. And so we walked out and we had a meeting, and that was, you know, probably my last week there. I had only worked maybe a month there, maybe a couple of months. And you know what? That's when I had, you know, in the papers there, which is a whole nother story, where I the Coalition, right? That's the one, the Fire DJ Breaks Format Mold.
1: Fire DJ Breaks Format Mold.
0: Right. That's where I tried to get a coalition for quality rock radio in Cleveland. I mean, I was
1: social organizing, social community. I was an organizing. Here
0: yeah,
1: going on.
0: Yeah. I was a one man band, and you know, I brought all that information too. And I had people helping me, but you know, that was, you know, what I was trying to sell was trying to go back to the creative, trying to sell a free form station with boundaries, but a tasty station that could play new music and old music and really combine it, make it a coherent piece, you know, like I try to do on the Rocks Files. What were you going to ask?
1: Oh, I was going to say, what year would this
0: That's 19, it should be a date up there, actually, 87, 86, on the nothing on top of the, where not, no, no date, huh?
1: No, 86, 87, that's close enough.
0: Give me a copy of
1: that's,
0: that, please.
1: That's close enough. And so this article is quite interesting. I mean, they spell it out. You're quoted, I love radio and I love Cleveland and I want to be here, said Stallings, but I don't want to be some computer guy who's sitting there following the playlist and not listening to what the people want.
0: Exactly, what the people want.
1: Excellent.
0: That's what it was all about. It was, you know, because I would get calls. You get calls on the radio, and you know, you're supposed to be there for them. You know, it was a fight between corporate creativity and the people that were listening. I mean, they always, how come you can't play this now? Or I would like to do a request. You know, you were never going to play requests a lot anyway. You could. I did. I tried. But you know, you get the, what was I say? There was a no-repeat station. It says, I thought you guys were a no-repeat station. Does that mean you just play different songs by the same artists over and over? And we were doing that too. You know, you hear a thousand Who songs, Fleetwood Mac, the same old Journey songs.
1: So, so Bill, I'm going to shift direction
0: sure,
1: here
0: let's
1: a minute
0: because
1: I had a thought. This seems to mean to me that you see the DJ as a sort of link between what is publicly broadcast and what's going on out there on the street. And you, when you say that people want, you as a guy making a song list selection are sensitive to what is going on out there on the street. You still curate your list. I mean, you do that every show. You come in with a selection that you pick. And can talk about what's going on out in the street. How ideally should a DJ, how does a DJ do that? How do you know what people want? And I mean, I know.
0: Back in the day, it was a little easier. I mean,
1: okay.
0: Today, I would have no idea. Today, I have no clue what people want. You know, I knew what I wanted back mm-hmm. when, you know, if it could have started, it could have been, I think it could have been one of those stations that were, hey, that's the station that plays a little bit of everything, all the rock, new. I mean, that could have been a format that could have blossomed within all the other crap that evolved in the 80s. And that's what I was trying to do, actually.
1: So you were trying to create a station that would set a different model, a different
0: yes.
1: be an example of something
0: an archetype
1: better
0: for yes. for a different type of format.
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0: always. I
2: mean, and so how do you find that new music?
0: Well, before I would go to the record store. I still go
2: that
0: to the record
2: sense.
0: Store, but I would go to the record store. You know, I love the record. I lived at the record store most of my life. I've probably been at a record store longer than I've been in bed. But yeah, I would go always find out the new releases. But then, you know, you had your magazines. Today, there's so much out there. Depending upon what you like, I mean, I go to Amazon now, and I go to Spotify, and but for me, I mean, I take other people's tastes into my feelings about what I'm going to play. But I've always been about quality of music. I've never been a headbanger. I've never been a metalhead. I've never been a raunchy grunge guy. But you know, I'll take those genres within a limit. So my thing has always been about the quality of music. And
2: which know, is why original, which is why Laura Nero in one of these articles, Laura Nero, your favorite
0: My Special Hour.
2: That's
0: yes.
2: really quite something.
1: Now, how about a Laura Nero song there?
2: I go find one.
1: We're
0: nice.
1: going to send George to work here,
0: nice.
1: Finding that.
0: And let me real quick before
1: sure.
0: You know my first before I called my station Rocks Files, mm-hmm. and before this term was actually used a lot, I designed a format called Spectrum Radio. That's the name that I was going to use, and I used that for actually about 10 years. You know, to program. I had segments, you know, different. I would have in my show segments like Alien Tones, Friday Night Greats, homegrown local band, stuff like that. So, but that's all about the
1: program.
0: Well,
1: you're a role model for all of us, Bill, because, I mean, you've dedicated your life to a singular public service. And in the face of, you know, the corporate clampdown and the political situation, and they're interrelated, you know, that sort of homogenized, computer-driven. Now you can turn on a station in Tennessee and a station in Texas and California, and they have the same computerized list that
0: right.
1: they play over
0: I'm so
1: and over.
0: Blessed to be able to have the last 15 years here. and be able to do what I do, to create, to have my two shows, to do the production. I mean, I've always wanted things just to sound good. I wanted people to relate to, whether it be a public service announcement or what, even the weather. I try to make it at least halfway entertaining. I want to. I listen to what I do as far as what I would like to hear on the radio. So that's what I've always tried to do.
2: Bill, what about Stoned Soul Picnic?
0: Oh, one of my favorites.
2: There you go. Lauren Nero.

0: It's Friday, and you're listening to CW's Roots Music here on KSVY. I'm CW. I'm here in the studio with George Weber, and we've been talking with Bill Stallings. And now, the KSVY time machine is going to be activated. Activate the machine. I can hear it. It's warming up. We're going back in time. Back in time to 1973. Yeah. Bill Stallings is sitting at the radio.
1: Boy, that was
0: console.
1: A great song. That was Laura Nero coming from that album. You know, that song, Laura Nero wrote that song, and someone made it hit the Barbara Streisand. That was a great song. I love that. All right, listen, my name is Bill Stallings. You're listening to M105. We are the home of continuous music here in Cleveland, Ohio. I got something special I'm going to play right now. This is from a local band. It was recorded in 1970, came out in 1971, and it features a drummer. I'm not sure what his name is, but his name is Bill Stallings. And this is a song written by the Raspberry Zone, Eric Carmen. It's called I Need Your Lovin'. Let's get with it now.

0: Song written by Eric Carmen of the Raspberries, and that's a group called Freeport out of Cleveland, Ohio. I was actually the drummer in that band, along with Kevin Raleigh, who was the lead singer, went on to play with the Michael Stanley Band, had a real big hit with the Michael Stanley Band in the 80s with He Can't Love You, which was actually a big hit on the video scene, too, but that was the lead singer. But, you know, I loved playing drums. I was a natural drummer. I never took a lesson in my life. I was just able to sit down and do it, and I felt it. I wasn't a technical drummer. I wish I could have been more of a technical drummer. I would have been much more proficient, I guess. But I did what I did. I was a rock and roll dude. So that's
1: and in your song selections, in the Tasty Nuggets program today and your others, you have such a breadth of knowledge of the bands, the musicians. You can just jump in at any point and say something about this band or that musician.
0: Absolutely, because it was a part of my life. It's a part of my soundtrack. You know, I mean, I grew up listening to that stuff. And when I was in the band, I was the guy who always picked the songs. I mean, I would come to them with, "Hey, let's listen to this one. Let's do this one," and they loved that because I would always pick really good stuff that the other bands weren't doing. I mean, maybe, you know, we used to do like Three Dog Night because we had guys that wanted to sing, but we weren't Crosby, Stills, and Nash type singers. They were more of the Who, more of a heavy thing. But yeah, I would pick out all the songs for the band. So that's what I would love to do all my life. Even today, new music is what I live for. I mean, it's a part of my DNA.
1: So tell me about the new music that you're finding today. What are you looking for? How does it compare with the old music?
0: Well, I'll tell you one thing. I was always a progressive listener when I first heard Yes back in the day. But then when I first heard Yes, I was on acid. So, I mean, it was a beautiful, beautiful trip. But the way the music flowed with Yes, I mean, they had all these different parts and different segments with great vocals, and it would travel. You'd have these crescendos and then just beautiful, beautiful stuff. So today I look for I still look for a little bit of everything. I love Marcus King, good blues rock. I look for, like, Vintage Trouble, great rock and roll band, The Record Company. These are all contemporary good rock and roll bands. But the thing now, to me, what's most available, which was never available before, and what I really, really love, is really excellent quality progressive music, progressive rock-oriented music. And there's some just amazing, amazing bands like The Flower Kings, Magic Pie, Spock's Beard, a group called Darwin that I've been getting onto lately. And it's just music that encompasses everything. My listening has evolved so much, and I'm open to so many things now. But to hear the quality, who's that at the door?
2: That's right. That's
0: probably, but to hear the many, it's like writing a book. To hear something that's 20 minutes long, that has starts off with something and weaves into something else. When you have a piece of music like that that can enthrall you, and you have to listen to it. That's the thing. People don't take time to listen to music that much today. I stress that, you know. For the complete enjoyment of anything, to really get anything out of what you're listening to, yeah, you can have it in the background. And there are a lot of people who do take the time to listen. But to really listen to music, that's an art in itself. You know, I mean, you sit down, block everything out. You know, you hear what the bass is doing. You hear what the drummer, the rhythm, and you hear the different vocals and when the harmonies come in or the chord changes and all these things. You know, and then it switches into a different rhythm. But for me these days, I look for new music that's I like quality. You know, same thing I always did.
1: And the listening probably takes practice. You've done a lot of it, so
0: yes.
1: I think it's easy for probably everyone in this room to assume that other people can hear what they hear because they've been doing it so long. You tend to take for granted that you can hear the bass or hear the chord changes or hear the harmonies. And I guess just to follow up on what Bill's saying, I encourage everyone to listen, to really listen. And because you'll get better at it.
0: And the thing of it is, When you listen, that's where you get your endorphins are released. You know, that's when you get that feeling, that rush of something. Oh man, that sounded so good, and it affects your whole being.
1: It's really a drag when I start dancing while I'm washing the dishes. You know, I've lost more dishes that way.
0: I mean, and you don't even mind washing the dishes, do you?
1: No, not it's a great time that. To listen to music.
0: Do you play backgammon or anything like that? Because you asked me to come over, and I thought, well, you know, I wouldn't mind coming over, but I just don't want to sit there
1: poker.
0: And talk. Poker, card poker.
1: Gin.
0: I used to play gin. Yeah, it was fun. I haven't played gin in forever. Yeah. We'll do that. All right, you got to go to a break.
3: No, we got time. Say, top three artists of all time for you.
0: For me?
3: Yeah.
0: Todd Rundgren, for sure. He's in my top three, I got to say. Absolutely. Walter Becker, Donald Fagen of Steely Dan.
3: I'm with you.
0: And... now, three could be, that's open. I have probably, you know, maybe 10 artists that could fit into that, even Laura Nero, for that matter. But Yes, you know, is one of the early bands. John Anderson with Chris Squire, Bill Bruford. I mean, talk about musicians. I mean, that particular band, every one of them were, I mean, at the top. They knew everything. They could read music. They were creative. That's why they put out music that was so different at the time. You know, they were one of the bands, too, that would take early Beatles songs or an early Stephen Stills song and really take it to another level. You know, like what Vanilla Fudge did with the Supremes, You Keep Me Hanging On, stuff like that. I love creative stuff like that. And I love listening to remakes, too. I love reimagined music. Some people say, well, you know, well, the original is great. Well, the original is great, but it's great to see a different slant, you know, on the lyrics or the melody or the beat, you know. I mean, reimaginations, remakes of songs. I've done, you know, many shows on the Tasty Nuggets like that, you know.
3: And some of these guys never stop, and they keep getting better. Stevie Winwood producing beautiful music right now.
0: And he started at, I think it was 16 when he was with Spencer Davis. He was the lead singer who wrote I'm a Man and Gimme Some. He wrote those songs at 16. And then he's the lead singer, and what a voice. Oh, you know, I compare him, you know, to Stevie Wonder, in effect. They both started around the same time, the same age, and they both played harmonica.
3: How about a couple minutes of Todd? I got Black Mariah right here.
0: That's a long one. It's a 5-minute long song.
3: Well,
0: okay.
3: We'll just play a little bit.
0: Let it fit for a minute. Yeah.

0: And that's enough time.
1: From the 2023 album, from the 1972 album, that was Something Anything. That's, by the way, that particular album, Something Anything, is definitely in my top 10 and top 10 albums of all time.
2: So what other recommendations would you make? You know, you've talked about listening, the importance of listening. You're an expert on this. So
1: there are many ways to listen, but go ahead.
2: What other things would you suggest based on your experience that DJs should do? What about DJs? What do you suggest?
1: Well, you know, and it's so cool that we have so many great music shows here on KSVY, and we have hosts that have never hosted a radio show before, and we have hosts like Dick Conte, who's, you know, like me, a veteran who's been behind the mic forever. But I think the thing is the communication between what you want to say, what you want to get through. As far as the music goes, and the communication also for the new people, and the new people have learned there's some really good new people out here.

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7: From the makers of Sinbad, Columbia Pictures presents Jason and the Argonauts. 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
8: 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We're trapped!
7: Sailing to the ends of the earth, battling against an incredible number of obstacles.
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10: I have heard there is a tree at the end of the world, with a fleece of gold hanging in its branches.
7: In search of the fabulous magic golden fleece, Jason and the Argonauts, caught in the clutches of the towering bronze giant Talos, battered by treacherous falling rocks, taming vulturous harpies, facing the dreaded seven-headed Hydra, battling the merciless army of skeletons. Jason and the Argonauts, the classic story of Jason, a man who challenged the gods. Medea, a temple dancer who betrayed a kingdom for love. The Argonauts, the mightiest band of warriors the world has ever known. Jason and the Argonauts, a classic adventure story, brought to the screen through the incredible special effects magic of Dinorama. Jason and the Argonauts, the search that became a legend.
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0: Oh, definitely not today.
1: What? 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
1: I'd like to take you now on wings of song, as it were, and try and help you forget, perhaps for a while, your drab, wretched lives. 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
2: 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The Totally Incorrect Players will present an evening of the twisted songs of Tom Lehrer, a musical review celebrating the work and spirit of songwriter and satirist whose songs explored subjects and norms ranging from politics and religion to science and the hypocrisies of everyday life. 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

K-K-K-K-K-K-K-K-K-K-K-K-K-K-K-K-K-K-K-K-K-K-K-K-K-K-K-K-K-K-K-K-K-K-K-K-K-K-K-K-K-K-K-K-K-K-K-K-K-K-K-K-K-K-K-K-K-K-K-K-K-K-K-K-K-K-K-K-K-K-K-K-K-K-K-K-K-K-K-K-K-K-K-K-K-K-K-K-K-K-K-K-K-K-K-K-K-K-K-K-K-K-K-K-K-K-K-K-K-K-K-K-K-K-K-K-K-K-K-K-K-K-K-K-K-K-K-K-K-K-K-K-K-K-K-K-K-K-K-K-K-K-K-K-K-K-K-K-K-K-K-K-K-K-K-K-K-K-K-K-K-K-K-K-K-K-K-K-K-K-K-K-K-K-K-K-K-K-K-K-K-K-K-K-K-K-K-K-K-

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K K K K K K K K K K K K K K K K K K K K K K K K K K K K K K K K K K K K K K K K K K K K K K K K K K K K K K K K K K K K K K K K K K K K K K K K K K K K K K

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0: Oh, ladies and gentlemen, once again, that is the dulcet tones of Boston's classic Ruins, alerting us to the fact that once again, it is time for a brand new episode of All Kinds of Girls. My name is Rick Love, and I've got 2 hours of power pop and high energy rock and roll for your Saturday night right here on KSBY 91.3, the voice of our valley. Women rock! I've always believed that and always will. And that's going to be the focus of tonight's features on All Kinds of Girls. Our power pop peak, sacro sets, and power pop prototype are all going to feature all female bands, women who wrote the songs that we're going to be hearing tonight. Because women rock! It is true, and we're going to start proving it right now with a rocking band called L7 and their tribute to another woman who rocked, Shirley Cha-Cha Muldowney, the first lady of drag racing, L7 on All Kinds of Girls.
1: Welcome the first lady to try and qualify in an A-dragster for an NHRA competition, Shirley Muldowney.

Well, nobody on All Kinds of Girls, or on KSVY for that matter, has ever said girls can't rock, because it is just not true. The B-Girls, Toronto band who in the late 70s came down to New York City and made quite an impression on the punk rock scene happening in downtown on the Lower East Side at that time. And I ended up seeing the B-Girls a couple of years later in 1980 open up for The Clash at the Orpheum Theater in Boston, Massachusetts. So quite an auspicious debut for that band, the B-Girls. Who says girls can't rock? And L7 started us off from Los Angeles, California. Their tribute to Shirley Cha-Cha Muldowney, drag racer extraordinaire. Well, my name is Rick Love. This is All Kinds of Girls, featuring women who rock tonight. We're going to get right back into it now. From Detroit, Michigan, here is Nikki and the Corvettes and Gimme Gimme.

0: 40 years of great rock and roll, all female bands there. I'll tell you what we just heard right after the break. Stick around.
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0: So right before the break, you heard 40 years of great female rock and roll bands. From 1980, Nikki and the Corvettes from Detroit, and Gimme Gimme. From 1998, roughly 20 years later, from Palo Alto, California, the Donnas and Gimme My Radio. And I had to put those two songs back. Not only do they have Gimme in the title, but the Donnas reference. Brett says she wants to be Nikki Corvette, so I had to put that one in there. And then wanted to have something more contemporary, so I went with the Linda Lindas from Los Angeles, All In My Head, from their 2024 album, No Obligation. Well, my name is Rick Love. This is All Kinds of Girls. Invite you to check us out online. The blog is allkindsofgirls.blogspot.com. Over on Facebook, it's All Kinds of Girls with Rick Love. On Twitter, it is at All Kinds of Girls. On Blue Sky, it's allkindsofgirls.bsky.social. And then on Instagram, it's at @all_kindsa_girls. Kindsa, in every case, is KINDSA. In this digital world, you have to get that right, or you're not going to be able to find us. And what you do, and what you will find if you do reach out, is lots of passion about great music. And sadly say, as I get older, some of my guitar idols, not just some, but a lot of them are passing away. We lost Ace Frehley of Kiss last year, one of my favorite guitar players of all time. Wayne Kramer of MC5, he passed away a couple of years ago. And this year, the great Ross the Boss Friedman, also Ross the Boss Funicello, based on the Go Girl Crazy album cover, he passed away after a very short illness. Found out that he wasn't able to play anymore, and then within a month, he was gone. Ross the Boss, unbelievable guitar player. So I got to see him play with the Dictators a bunch of times, got to see him play with Manitoba's Wild Kingdom. Par excellence guitar player and a very nice guy as well. Always approachable, always had time to talk with the fans. And the guitar playing skills, well, unbelievable. So here he is right now. Who will save rock and roll? The Dictators featuring Ross the Boss on All Kinds of Girls.

0: Daniel Romano on All Kinds of Girls. So here's the thing. You realize you get to a certain point in life, the point that I am at now, where when you want to see bands, they're not playing on Friday and Saturday night anymore. And it's funny how it's turned out to be Tuesday. Tuesday is the rock night. Well, my wife and I last month drove to Sacramento to Old Ironsides to see Daniel Romano's Outfit and the Uni Boys, two bands you heard in that set there. And it was so much fun. Get this. The bands went on at 7:30. Do they know their audience or do they? I mean, we were home by like 10:30. Fantastic. Daniel Romano was great. Went for the Uni Boys and really enjoyed Daniel Romano. That is Harmless from his Preservers of the Pearl album that just came out this year. Before that, we heard Sparks, Russell and Ron from Kimono My House, 1974, Amateur Hour. That's been in my to-play pile forever. I don't know why it just took so many months to get it on the air. Uni Boys, aforementioned before that, their new album. Not sure why their third album is the self-titled album, but that's what they decided. So Uni Boys, self-titled album, I Don't Want to Dream Anymore, and they were great. Although I have to say Reza wasn't there because he plays drums in the Lemon Twigs. So they were a trio, and I'm really looking forward to seeing the full-powered Uni Boys. Apparently they're going to, or they said at least they're going to tour and maybe play San Francisco. And I'll go in on another Tuesday night and get to see them. I don't know who's playing on Friday and Saturday nights, but that's the thing. I don't know. So, in any case, the Uni Boys were fantastic at Old Ironsides. And what a fun rock and roll experience Old Ironsides in Sacramento was. Super old place. You can tell they had their regulars there, and a lot of people came out for Daniel Romano and Uni Boys. Was a great night. And the Dictators started that set off. We lost the great Ross the Boss Friedman at the age of 72 on March 26th, 2026. He will never be replaced. There will never be a guitar player. I went down last year to see the Dictators open up for the Damned, and it's interesting. Whatever Dictators version it was, whether it was the Handsome Dick Manitoba one or the Andy Chernoff one, Ross must have got along with everybody because he played with them, and it was always a thrill to go and see him. So Ross the Boss, you will be greatly missed. We're going to get back to our theme on tonight's episode of All Kinds of Girls, Women Rock, right after the break. Stick around.
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2: 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The simplest way is through a positive affirmation that flips the thought from a negative to a positive. For example, when faced with chores, instead of saying, "I don't want to clean the house," say, "I like living in a clean house." When getting up the motivation to exercise, instead of saying, "I'm too tired to exercise today," say, "I feel more alert and energetic when I exercise." Positive affirmations help us change our negative attitudes into positive ones.
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0: All right, back to our theme, Women Rock. And no shade against all of the great female artists who didn't write their own songs or play their own records. I mean, the Shirelles and the Chiffons and the Supremes, tons of great artists there. But the focus of this show are the women who ground it out in the garage. They got together, play their own instruments, write their own songs. And it wasn't until the Go-Go's in 1981 with their Beauty and the Beat album, which had the singles Our Lips Are Sealed and We Got the Beat, that a all-female band who wrote their own songs and played their own instruments made it up to number one in the charts. Seems crazy, doesn't it? We're not going to hear one of the Beauty and the Beat songs because I played them all to death, but believe it or not, I have never played this song before. Making it up to number eight in 1982, title track from their second album, here's the Go-Go's in Vacation on All Kinds of Girls.

0: Now that is what I'm talking about. Women rock. What more proof do you need than that four-song set right there? The Bangles from 1988, a song that made it up to number 5 in the Billboard Hot 100. Amazing song by them. That was right before Eternal Flame, and Eternal Flame like launched them right back into the stratosphere again. Bangles and the Go-Go's, they were the 80s in this theme. So, of course, we're going to have to hit on both of those. But in between the two bands, we heard two singles released in, actually, the Slits is an album cut, from 1979. The Slits from their album Cut, that was Shoplifting. And I hope you enjoyed that 1 minute and 36 second song, because it's going to take me about 20 minutes to edit it to make it suitable for airplay. Slits, an amazing band. And I had this huge, if you ever read a book and just become so taken with someone, I read Viv Albertine's books, which is like close, close, close, music, music, music, boys, boys, boys. And I was just so taken with Viv Albertine, who was right there and at the dawn of punk rock in England, and became a guitarist in the Slits, and, you know, was a fashion icon. Just an incredible story there. I can't recommend that book enough. It was one of my favorite books of the year it came out. And that was She and Her Band. The album is Cut, and that song was Shoplifting. White Mice before that, from the Modettes, also from 1979, a UK single from an international band. One of the members of the Modettes had been in, Kate Corus had been a member of the Slits, and then got kicked out, I think for Viv Albertine. So, but two UK bands showing that women were right up there in the do-it-yourself punk moment of the time, both the Slits and the Modettes taking advantage of that. And we started that set off with Go-Go's and Vacation, the title track to their 1982 album. Funny thing about that song. So, I mean, the Go-Go's, if you ask them now, they probably wish they had sold half as many copies of their 1981 smash album, Beauty and the Beat. Give them a little more time and a little more breathing room, because these bands, when they blow up, the record company starts killing them to tour, make videos, do all of that, and then also get into the studio and record their follow-up record. So just everything that goes through becoming a huge artist, especially in the 80s when the music business was still a business, an industry more like, the amount of pressure on them for a new single. Well, Kathy Valentine had just joined the band before Beauty and the Beat came out, or was recorded, I should say. And she and her band, the Techstones, with Carla Olson, had written this song, Vacation. Well, Charlotte Caffey, who was the primary songwriter of the Go-Go's, she heard the song, liked it, but realized it needed a bridge, so she added a bridge to it. So it's a Kathy Valentine, and I think maybe members of the Techstones, but also Charlotte Caffey. And sometime I'll play the original version. I didn't want to get bogged down with playing two of the same song tonight. I'll play the original version of Vacation so you can hear. The Go-Go's version is actually better, so you got to hand it to Charlotte Caffey. She really added a lot to that record. So there you have Go-Go's, Modettes, the Slits, and the Bangles, proving that women rock. This is All Kinds of Girls with Rick Love. I will be right back after the break.
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0: So now we're going to get back to some of those songs that have been on my to-be-played list forever for this radio show, but for whatever reason, haven't gotten to. And they are fantastic songs, as you will see. Songs from 1978 to 1981. We're going to get it started with Irish band The Moondogs. Who's Gonna Tell Mary on All Kinds of Girls?

0: I tell you, ladies and gentlemen, if Martians ever land and ask us what power pop is, you could do no better than to play that four-song set for you right there. That is Gary Charlson of Kansas City, Missouri. The Titan Records label was unbelievable. Late 70s, early 80s, they put out so much great power pop music. Kansas City became a scene. People like Gary Charlson, the Boys came over from Omaha, Arliss, just so much great music. And the Numero Group put together all of it in a really nice CD and LP with a big book and everything that when I retire, I'm going to have time to read, all about the Kansas City power pop scene, featuring people like that, Gary Charlson. And yes, that was a very crunchy sounding single. And yes, it was my own personal single because, well, I wanted to share that with you. Real Life Saver, a 1978 single from Gary Charlson. Before that, we heard a Swedish band, The Radio, from their 1980 album, Radio Wave. That was Girls on the Run. Over to New York City for The Speedies, power pop band, their 1981 single. Cool thing about The Speedies is a couple of years ago, their first single and their biggest song was called Let Me Take Your Photo, and I heard it in an ad for, I don't know, some photo app or something. So I hope the Speedies made some bank on that. Not that song, though. That was Something on My Mind. Maybe their second single, but a great record from Speedies. And the Moondogs from Derry in Northern Ireland, also home of the Undertones. Very rough place to be in the late 70s, yet both Undertones and the Moondogs putting out fantastic music, like Who's Gonna Tell Mary, their single right there. Amazing song from an Irish band. We're going to get back to our theme on All Kinds of Girls, which is Women Rock, right after the break. So stick around.
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4: So the theme of tonight's show is Women Rock, and it is focusing on female bands, all female bands who write their own music and play their own instruments. And we've heard some great ones tonight, but there was no way I was going to get through a show without playing Joan Jett and the Runaways. And this is a later album of theirs. Cherie Currie had already left the band, and I just dig this song. Written by Lita Ford, guitar player, went on to have a pretty big rock and roll career in the heavy metal arena in the 80s. But before that, she was smoking with the Runaways. Trash Can Murders on All Kinds of Girls.

0: Now, ladies and gentlemen, admittedly, sticking the Sleater-Kinney song at the end of three songs that were from 1972 to 1981 didn't really fit in, but I felt like there was such a huge amount of music that came out of specifically the Pacific Northwest with the Riot Girl movement and Bikini Kill and Bratmobile and all of those bands. And so I had to throw in some Sleater-Kinney, so the Linda Lindas back in the beginning of the show wouldn't be the only band from the 2000s that showed up, because the good news is by the mid to late 90s and the Donnas were a big part of that. It was pretty common to have all female bands writing music and playing their own instruments. So it wasn't the novelty that it was back in the day. And that is a good thing, but still had to have some Sleater-Kinney in there to represent that quasi Riot Girl movement. Before that, Girl School. Boy, if Girl School had come out just 4 or 5 years later in the mid-80s, they would have killed. But that song, 1981, was a single. I remember hearing it on the radio, Hit and Run. But they were just a little bit early for that 80s heavy metal thing. But what a great, great band Girl School were. British heavy metal band. Fanny, before that, from Northern California, Sacramento, where they started, then they moved down to L.A. There's a great documentary about Fanny called The Right to Rock. That was from the Fanny Hill album that came out in 1972, written by Nikki, the piano player, and I really dig that song. Millington Sisters met in Sacramento, formed this rock band together, and just completely broke the mold. They were the band that kind of set the stage for the Runaways, and then the Go-Go's, and then the Bangles. So Fanny were great, and a big fan, and David Bowie as well, and just an amazing guitar player in that band. There's YouTube videos where you can just go see them, and they absolutely smoked. Started off in Sacramento, Fanny from 1972, and that was Borrowed Time. And Joan Jett and the Runaways, the song written by Lita Ford. That's from Waiting for the Night, 1977, one of their later records. I really dig that record. They really had that kind of punk metal thing down. And excellent, excellent song by the Runaways, Trash Can Murders. Well, my name is Rick Love, and the name of this radio show is All Kinds of Girls. I invite you to check us out online. The blog is allkindsofgirls.blogspot.com. On Facebook, it's All Kinds of Girls with Rick Love. Tweeting at All Kinds of Girls. Blue Sky Social is allkindsofgirls.bsky.social. Instagram is all_kindsa_girls, KINDSA in every case, or you won't get through. Check it out. You can see the blog has all past shows there, and you can listen to them and see playlists. And then all of the others have not just music, but films and other things that that I'm interested in. So check that out. We're going to get back with our power pop. So we had a power pop peak earlier from the Go-Go's, Vacation, made it up to number 8 in 1982. And a bonus power pop peak was the Bangles, In Your Room, which made it up to number 5 on the Billboard charts in 1988. Next up, we're going to have power pop prototypes going right back into the 60s when women first decided, you know what, we can do this ourselves. So stick around for our power pop prototype.
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1: And now back to Rick and All Kinds of Girls.
0: All right, as promised, from 1965. Think about that, 1965. Goldie and the Gingerbreads are playing their own instruments and writing their own songs. And Goldie was Genya Raven, who went on to be in a band called Ten Wheel Drive and then was a solo artist. I think she has a show on Little Steven's Underground Garage right now. Her claim to fame is she produced the first Dead Boys album, Young, Loud, and Snotty. But before all of that, back in 1965, she was Goldie, and this is Goldie and the Gingerbreads. Please, please, on All Kinds of Girls.

0: for you, but buy it. Buy it. Buy it. It's bad for you, but buy it.
1: Hello, ladies.
0: Buy it.
1: How are you feeling today?
0: Buy it.
1: Are you feeling unloved, unwanted, and miserable? Is this because no one loves you? If this is so, it is because you do not have our new improved product. For if you had our product, everyone would love you. Are you tired of being the dull, drab, uninteresting self that you are? Would you like to be transformed into the new, exciting, mystical, alluring essence of your being? If so, you had better buy our product. You will be amazed at what our product can do for you.

Concluding our set of power pop prototypes reflecting the women rock theme, that is San Francisco band Ace of Cups on All Kinds of Girls. Band that played with Jimi Hendrix in Golden Gate Park back in the day, and he raved about them. And you gotta love the anti-consumer sentiment from Ace of Cups on that song. That is Glue from 1967. Bonus power pop prototypes for you this evening on All Kinds of Girls. Before that, I have to admit, I pulled a fast one. Not a real band at all. And songs written by a dude, but I had to throw in, that is The Kelly Affair, who went on to become the Carry Nations in Russ Meyer's Beyond the Valley of the Dolls, and I just love that song so much, and it is a great-sounding female rock and roll song that I had to stick in, Find It by the Carry Nations. That actually, the actresses didn't even sing the song. A woman named Lynn Carey sang lead on that one, and what an explosive song that is. The Haircuts need Carry Nations from Beyond the Valley of the Dolls. The Pleasure Seekers before that, that's featuring a very young Susie Quattro in there, Detroit group with her sisters, five sisters, I believe, the Quattros there. And one of the Quattros went on to join a later version of Fanny, who we played earlier, the Sacramento band. But before that, they were the Pleasure Seekers out of Detroit, and that was Gotta Get Away. And our first power pop prototype featuring the amazing Genya Raven, that is Goldie and the Gingerbreads, a song written by the group's guitarist from 1965 called Please Please, and that was the flip side of the Sailor Boy single. Well, I hope you have enjoyed this episode of All Kinds of Girls featuring women who rock, female bands playing their own instruments and writing their own songs. Seems like a patronizing thing, but since the only band to get there in all years ever is Go-Go's getting up to number one with We Got the Beat and with Beauty and the Beat, the album. So it's not as out there. It's much more common these days, and that's why I didn't get to play, you know, as I mentioned, the Portland bands, and there's a ton of the Soviets, and there's a ton of all great all-female bands out there now, but I kind of wanted to pay tribute to the roots of that genre. My name is Rick Love. This has been All Kinds of Girls. Hope you've enjoyed the show this evening. I'm going to leave you now with one more group, and this is another Tuesday night venture. In fact, Bob Taylor, my wife, and I all went down to see Shona Knife play last fall on a Tuesday night. Something about Tuesday night is becoming a rocking night. And we went to see Shona Knife, who were absolutely amazing. So great to see them. I remember seeing them back in the 90s, and they were just as good down at Hot Monk in Novato. So want to take it back to our dedicatee this evening and say a good night to Shirley. That was the L7 song about Shirley Cha-Cha Muldowney, a great drag racer from back in the day. And we're going to have Shona Knife close it out right now. Girls Rock. This is the English version of the song from their 2023 album, Our Best Place. Good night, everybody, from All Kinds of Girls.

Devil went down to Georgia. He was looking for a soul to steal. He was in a bind because he was way behind and he was willing to make a deal. When he came across this young man sawing on a fiddle and playing it hot, and the devil jumped up on a hickory stump and said, "Boy, let me tell you what. I guess you didn't know it, but I'm a fiddle player too. And if you'd care to take a dare, I'll make a bet with you. Now you play pretty good fiddle, boy, but give the devil his due. I bet a fiddle of gold against your soul because I think I'm better than you." The boy said, "My name's Johnny, and it might be a sin, but I'll take your bet, you're gonna regret, 'cause I'm the best as ever been."

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And fire flew from his fingertips as he rosined up his bow. And he pulled the bow across the strings and it made an evil hiss. And then a band of demons joined in and it sounded something like this.

the devil bowed his head because he knew that he'd been beat. And he laid that golden fiddle on the ground at Johnny's feet. Johnny said, "Devil, just come on back if you ever want to try again. I done told you once, you son of a bitch, I'm the best."

0: Did you know that about 15% of the material collected in our blue recycling carts is not recyclable?
1: Is that a big deal?
0: Yes, it is a big deal. This material has to be removed and then shipped to the landfill, which increases costs and consumes more energy, which creates more greenhouse gas pollution. And you know what that means? More climate change.
2: But I'm not sure what is recyclable.
1: Shouldn't I put it all into the blue cart anyway?
0: Hoping something is recyclable and then placing this item into your blue cart is called wish cycling.
3: 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All of these materials need to be placed in your black or grey trash cart.
1: I want to learn more about proper recycling and sorting.
0: To learn more on how to properly sort and recycle, go to www.sonomacity.org/sustainability.
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0: Is she really going out with him?
1: Well, there she is. Let's ask her.
0: Betty, is that Jimmy's ring you're wearing?
1: Mm-hmm. Gee, it must be great riding with him.
0: Is he picking you up after school today?
1: Mm-mm.
0: By the way, where's Jimmy?

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You've been hanging on to it, and I sure would like a hit.

0: Hello, everyone. This is your Action News reporter with all the news that is news across the nation on the scene at the supermarket. There seems to have been some disturbance here. Pardon me, sir. Did you see what happened?
1: Yeah, I did. I was standing over by the tomatoes, and here he come, running through the pole beans, through the fruits and vegetables, naked as a jaybird. And I hollered over to Ethel. I said, "Don't look, Ethel!" And it's too late. She'd already been incensed.
2: He comes.
1: Boogity, boogity.
2: There.

0: again, and we're here at the gas station. 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
1: Yeah, I did. I was just in here getting my tires checked, and he just appeared out of the traffic. Just come streaking around the grease right there. Didn't have nothing on but a smile. I looked in there, and Ethel was getting her cold drink. I hollered, "Don't look, Ethel!" And it's too late. She'd already been mooned. Flashed her right there in front of the shop or something.
2: He ain't rude.
1: Boogity, boogity.
2: He ain't rude.

0: Once again, your Action News reporter in the booth at the gym covering the disturbance at the basketball playoff. Pardon me, sir. Did you see what happened?
1: Yeah, deep. Hey, Tom, I was just going down there to get Ethel a snow cone. Here he come, right out of the cheap seats. Dribbling. Right down the middle of the court. Didn't have on nothing but his PS. Made a hook shot and got out through the concession stand. I hollered up at Ethel. I said, "Don't look, Ethel!" And it's too late. She'd already got a free shot. Grandstand. Right there in front of the home team.
2: What is it calling the street?
1: Here it comes again. Who's that with it? Ethel.
0: Is that you, Ethel?
3: He's just as proud as he can be.
0: What do you think you're doing?
3: Anatomy, he gonna give us
0: you
3: a
0: get
3: key.
0: Your clothes on.

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0: Did you know that about 15% of the material collected in our blue recycling carts is not recyclable?
1: Is that a big deal?
0: Yes, it is a big deal. This material has to be removed and then shipped to the landfill, which increases costs and consumes more energy, which creates more greenhouse gas pollution. 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More climate change.
2: But I'm not sure what is recyclable.
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0: Hoping something is recyclable and then placing this item into your blue cart is called wish cycling.
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4: New record just came out, ladies and gentlemen. I hope you like it. It's called Suspicious Minds.

0: Watch.
1: Thank you, man.
0: Let go, let go.

0: Yeah, Breaker 19, this here's a rubber duck. You got a copy on me, Big Ben? Come on. Yeah, 10-4, Big Ben, for sure, for sure. By golly, it's clean clear to Flagtown. Come on. Yeah, it's a big 10-4 there, Big Ben. Yeah, we definitely got the front door, good buddy. Mercy sakes alive, looks like we've got us a convoy.
1: It was the dark of the moon on the 6th of June in a Kenworth pulling logs. Cab over Pete with a reefer on and a Jimmy hauling hogs. We is heading for Bear on I-10 about a mile out of Shaky Town. I says, Pigpen, this here's a rubber duck and I'm about to put the hammer down.

0: and this here's a duck. Now, you want to back off them hogs? 10-4, about 5 miles or so. 10, roger, them hogs is getting intense up here.
1: By the time we got into Tulsa Town, we had 85 trucks in all. But they's a roadblock up on the Cloverleaf, and them bears is wall to wall. Yeah, them Smokies as thick as bugs on a bumper. They even had a bear in the air. I says, calling all trucks, this here is the duck. We about to go.

0: that Big Ben? Negatory, Big Ben. You're still too close. Yeah, them hulk is starting to close up my sinuses. Mercy sakes, you better back off another 10.
1: Well, we rolled up Interstate 44 like a rocket sled on rails. We tore up all of our swindle sheets and left them setting on the scales. By the time we hit that shy town, them bears was getting smart. They'd brought up some reinforcements from the Illinois National Guard. There's armored cars and tanks and jeeps and rigs of every size. Yeah, them chicken coops was full of bears and choppers filled the skies. Well, we shot the line, we went for broke with 1,000 screaming trucks and 11 long-haired friends of Jesus in a chartreuse microbus.
0: Yeah, rubber duck to Sodbuster. Come on there, yeah. 10-4, Sodbuster. Listen, you want to put that microbus in behind that suicide jockey? Yeah, he's hauling dynamite and he needs all the help he can get.
1: Well, we laid a strip for the Jersey Shore and prepared to cross the line. I could see the bridge was lined with bears, but it didn't have a doggone dime. I says, Pigpen, this here's a rubber duck. We just ain't going to pay no toll. So we crashed the gate doing 98. I says, let them truckers run.

York, Big Ben. What's your 20? Omaha. Well, the Oklahoma wants to get them hogs out there for sure. Well, mercy sakes, good buddy. We're going to back on out here, so keep the...

0: I'd like to take you now on wings of song, as it were, and try and help you forget, perhaps for a while, your drab, wretched lives. Here's a song all about springtime in general, and in particular about one of the many delightful pastimes that the coming of spring affords us all.
1: 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The Totally Incorrect Players will present An Evening of the Twisted Songs of Tom Lehrer, a musical review celebrating the work and spirit of songwriter and satirist whose songs explored subjects and norms ranging from politics and religion to science and the hypocrisies of everyday life. With humor, irony, and a raised eyebrow, proceeds from the event will support Sebastiani Theater, KSVY 91.3 FM, and KRCB 104.9 FM, helping sustain community art and the independent media in Sonoma County. Doors open at 7 p.m. Shows begin at 7:30 p.m. Tickets and additional information are available at SebastianiTheater.org. As we poison the pigeons in the park. When they see us coming, the birdies all try and hide.

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0: I'd like to take you now on wings of song, as it were, and try and help you forget, perhaps for a while, your drab, wretched lives. Here's a song all about springtime in general, and in particular about one of the many delightful pastimes that the coming of spring affords us all.
1: 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The Totally Incorrect Players will present an evening of the twisted songs of Tom Lehrer, a musical review celebrating the work and spirit of songwriter and satirist whose songs explored subjects and norms ranging from politics and religion to science and the hypocrisies of everyday life. 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

0: You have been listening to Taste of Mexico with your host, Mario Mori.
1: Did you know that about 15% of the material collected in our blue recycling carts is not recyclable?
2: Is that a big deal?
1: Yes, it is a big deal. This material has to be removed and then shipped to the landfill, which increases costs and consumes more energy, which creates more greenhouse gas pollution. And you know what that means? More climate change.
3: But I'm not sure what is recyclable.
2: Shouldn't I put it all into the blue cart anyway?
1: Hoping something is recyclable and then placing this item into your blue cart is called wish cycling.
4: The major culprits with wish cycling in Sonoma include plastic shopping bags, styrofoam, garden hoses, clothing, non-recyclable plastics marked with a number 3, a number 4, a number 6, and number 7. All of these materials need to be placed in your black or grey trash cart.
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0: Ay, ay, ay, qué bonita canción. 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
1: You've been listening to Taste of Mexico with your host, Mario Mori. This health moment is brought to you in part by Sonoma Valley Hospital.
2: It's important to take an active role in your health care. Research shows that patients who have good relationships with their physicians and communicate well are more often satisfied with their care. To accomplish this, be proactive in providing your doctor with personal information. Then listen carefully and ask questions if needed. 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Clear and honest communication with your physician is important to getting the care you need.
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0: Ay, ay, ay. 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
0: And now back to Mario and the Taste of Mexico.
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2: It's important to take an active role in your health care. Research shows that patients who have good relationships with their physicians and communicate well are more often satisfied with their care. To accomplish this, be proactive in providing your doctor with personal information. 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Don't leave your appointment until you feel you understand everything that was discussed. Make notes if you need to, and follow up later if you have more questions. Your symptoms change, or you did not get the results you expected. Clear and honest communication with your physician is important to getting the care you need.
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0: Ay, ay, ay. 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
1: Hey, hey, hey, good morning. It's the day after. Or is it the day before? We had a wonderful celebration of Bill Stallings' life yesterday. So happy I went to that. You're on the Coyote Road Radio show, broadcasting live from listener-supported radio, KSVY 91.3 FM, Voices of the Valley. Don't you just wish that you could make

And then I went out to see C.W. Bear. He was playing over at the Lily's Outpost. And then I went down to the Sebastiani to see Christy Lee. And then I went to Sleepy Pie. And today on the Coyote Road Radio, we have a special guest coming in after the noon hour. I'll leave that as a surprise.

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1: I have lived 19,404 midnights, some of them in the quaver of breaking earth dreams, and some without any memory at all, just the flash of the jump from a night rainbow to nothing but the blues in buckskin and silk. Get back, I said. And what bird have you chosen to follow in your final years of solitude? 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

weary sunset spreads its hope across the sky. 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
0: And now back to George Thompson.

hills looked like different kinds of fur in the morning. 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Bring the dogs to the river where the sea used to be. 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Half-clawed moon, held up by a herd of horns. Rain in the windowsills, leaves trading places in the wind. 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

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Freckles on her shoulders like burrs on a deer. 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

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Pine cones and coffee, the blankets all rugged up, sleeping like a bug up in the undercut. While the clouds come and go, there's always been stars. Deep in the bear's belly, love is brightest in the dark. 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

That's Ben Weaver from Minneapolis, Minnesota. Ben's a great guy. I got to meet him when I was there. I hope everybody's doing good. You're listening to the Coyote Road Radio Show.

That was a tune called Black Hole Sun. That was Leftover Salmon. And one thing I like about Leftover Salmon is they realize the importance of including a banjo in the band. You know,

Hey, hey, hey, you're on the Coyote Road Radio Show. You ever wonder where the hell you've been? Well, I guess there's lots of ways to spend your time. I spend a lot of my time dreaming. Day and Kai.

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I said, self, hey, self.

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4: A.K.A. Coyote George is what they call me. Yeah. Dan on the Plaza. That's right. You know why? Because I'm so beautiful.
5: If the Hollywood sign catches on fire, baby. If the Hudson River drowns the Liberty Lady. If the London Bridge finally did fall. If they take every stone off the Great China Wall. If the countdown to the end had just begun. 5, 4, 3, 2, one thing I'd want to tell you before we're done. Thank you for being so beautiful.

Yeah, that's a tune called Beautiful. That's Adam Cohen. That's right, that's Leonard Cohen's son. And you heard it first right here on the Coyote Road radio station. I'm Grandpa Coyote, and I'm having fun. I'm just sitting here in limbo today. Oh, there we go. I told you I was. KSVY 91.3 FM, the sound of Sonoma Valley Radio.

Alice DeMille, right here on the Coyote Road. So I'll Swim in the Mystery. And of course, you are on KSVY 91.3 FM, the sound of Sonoma Valley Radio. Voices of the Valley, in fact. I'm Coyote George. I hope your day is going well. Dang, I got this itch. What's this itch? It's a real good itch.

0: That's Bill Hearn and friends. Real good itch. I know one thing, honey, you sure do scratch a real good itch with me. That's what Bill's saying, I think. I hope you're all doing well today. You're on the Coyote Road Radio Show.
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1: And now back to George Thompson.
0: Ah, the sound of coyotes so early in the morning. It's really not that early in the morning anymore. It was earlier, but it's not early now. You're on KSVY 91.3 FM, no matter where you're at, driving around in your car or listening in your kitchen or listening on your back porch. The truth remains the truth. Life comes down to coyotes and cowboys. Let Ian
6: tell
0: you. I'm
6: going to teach you folks a brand new song I wrote. And I want you all to join in with me and sing, because this is about one of my favorite all-time people, and that's the coyote. The story goes like this.

Ain't That the Truth? And that's spoken as truth here on the Coyote Road. The coyote gets drunk on the moon, while I get drunk on a bottle of rye. Coyote Road Radio, folks.

0: Yeah, that's Bob Weir. That's called Only a River. Hey, Randy, welcome to the show.
1: Hey.
0: You're today's surprise.
1: Surprise.
0: Randy Foyce is in the studio.
1: Yay.
0: Hey, how are you doing, man?
1: I'm good. How are you?
0: I guess I want to make the big announcement.
1: Okay, go ahead.
0: Randy Foyce's got his own show.
1: Yes, starting next week.
0: Next Saturday.
1: Next Saturday, 5 to 7. It's going to be Randy's Ear Candy.
0: Randy's Ear Candy.
1: And I am going to play some candy for your ears.
0: You know, that sounds awfully sweet to me.
1: It will be plenty sweet.
0: Tell us a little bit about the show.
1: Okay. Let's see. It's going to be like some deep cuts of classic rock. It's going to be... I listened to Bill's show last week, or yeah. This week.
0: Yeah.
1: Yesterday.
0: Bill Stallings.
1: Bill was awesome. So I'm going to play some stuff that's a little bit of a homage to him.
0: Okay.
1: Maybe some Todd Rundgren and stuff like that.
0: The reason being because it's his time slot.
1: It's his time slot.
0: That's right. You're replacing him.
1: That I'm taking. I'm not replacing him. I'm filling in for him for the long term.
0: But I think we still need to change your name to Randy Foyce's instead of Foyce. Because it's Bill Stallings with an S on the end. Randy Foyce's.
1: Well, I like Foyce because it rhymes with noisy, and I like to make noise, as you well know.
0: And it sounds like you like to make sweet ear candy noise.
1: I like sweet noises, yes.
0: What is it about sweet that you like, Randy?
1: What's this note that you just handed me?
0: I don't know. Why don't you read it?
1: Coyote is my mentor and cult leader. I'm bowing my head to Coyote right now. I worship the ground he walks on, and I do. I so appreciate you.
0: You sure appreciate Mother Earth, because that's the planet I walk on, right?
1: It is.
0: It's not just where I walk. It's the planet, you know?
1: Yeah. But it's you, you know, because without the big coyote, there would be no coyote pup, and then there would be no Randy Ear Candy show.
0: Well, since you are part of my cult, and your cult follower, I have a package I would need you to bring across the border for me down in Mexico.
1: Do I have to sign anything?
0: No, just bring this package across for me. Thank you, Randy. Next week.
1: Usually you have me...
0: Tijuana.
1: Usually you have me bringing it in the other way.
0: Well, Randy and I are not just going to be talking about his brand new show, which is next Saturday at 5.
1: Plug me, dude.
0: But we are going to play a little music together today.
1: Yes. It's all about fun.
0: Yeah. I got my banjo.
1: And noise.
0: He's got his mandolin and guitar. And we're going to, for the rest of the show today, we're going to play a little music. And, of course, he's going to do some of his songs, and I'll just play along. I've been enjoying being a side person lately. With my banjo instead of being out front, you know.
1: I've gone to a couple of places and listened to you play, and it's a lot of fun when you're the back person and you're just plucking on that banjo for a little bit. It just adds a little bit of flavor that's really sweet. I like it.
0: Well, every band needs a banjo. You know that, and I know that. You know.
1: Yeah.
0: It's just a lot of, you know. Could you imagine the Rolling Stones if they had a banjo? How much better they would have done, or the Beatles.
1: Yeah.
0: Okay, no comment.
1: Yeah.
0: Or Todd Rundgren.
1: Yeah.
0: So what was Jerry Garcia's first instrument?
1: They told me I have to agree with everything that you say, so...
0: Okay.
1: Yeah, you're right.
0: Well, Randy and I were just talking about President Orange Blob's interview on Meet the Press today and how he stormed off and called another woman stupid today, and I said, I need to go interview Trump because I will give him...
1: He's such a...
0: I know. I'd like to say, you think I'm a stupid reporter? Well, you're a stupid president. Of course, my views do not reflect the views of KSVY.
1: And in this reporter's opinion...
0: My views reflect the views that are coming out of my own gray-mattered head.
1: Yeah, but, you know... We are woke. I mean,
0: yeah, we are.
1: We're awake and watching all this happen.
0: So
1: and thinking Jesus. And thinking to ourselves, what happened to Congress? What happened to the Senate? Where are these people?
0: Right. Or
1: everybody should mail them a little ping pong ball.
0: They don't care.
1: A little ping pong ball. If they got a bunch of ping pong balls, maybe they would have

0: Yeah, I think I was moving here from Venice Beach. And I got up here and we heard about Jerry passing, and we went to the Golden Gate Park, the big celebration they had there.
1: I was there.
0: Yeah, they dropped rose petals from a plane that flew by, and it was like, oh, that's so great, you know. Yeah, we all miss Jerry still, and we all miss Bob
1: Yeah, now we miss Bobby too.
0: and Brent and all of everybody, you know, Vince,
1: Donna,
0: Donna, everybody. Yeah, Keith, all of
1: right,
0: them.
1: Keith
0: Yeah,
1: Munchell, that's right.
0: Pigpen, they all kind of
1: Right.
0: moved on. Yeah.
1: Well, I guess who's left? Bill and Mickey.
0: Bill and Mickey
1: The
0: are the only,
1: drummers.
0: yeah, they're the only ones left.
1: The ones who played drums.
0: Yeah, they work the hardest.
1: They
0: That's
1: don't hear,
0: why.
1: they can't hear, but they're still alive. Oh my God. Well, listen, we're going to cut to the break, and then when we come back, we're going to play some music for you folks out there in Radio Land. You're listening to the, what are we listening to, Coyote?
0: Coyote is my mentor and cult leader.
1: Thank you.
0: So we are listening to the Coyote Road Show.
1: Thank you. We're on the Coyote Road right now.
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3: And now back to George Thompson.
1: And we are indeed back on the Coyote Road. Got Randy Foisy on the show with me today, and he's kind of promoting his new show, which will be next Saturday at 5.
0: It's going to be great.
1: It's going to be great. That's what I like to hear. That's the confidence that I have instilled in you as my puppy.
0: I am the Coyote Pup.
1: He's the Coyote Pup, folks.
0: Yeah.
1: Hey, listen to that. Okay, we're going to play a little music for you. Hope you enjoy it.
0: Okay, this starts in D.

0: which creates gravity, which keeps us on the planet.
1: Oh, I see. So love comes first and then gravity.
0: Love is what makes the world go around. The world going around makes the gravity and holds us to the planet.
1: So I'm not really wrong in my assertion.
0: No, it says here on your notes, I'm supposed to agree with everything you say.
1: Yes. Can you do that?
0: So, yeah, I am. I'm agreeing with you.
1: Okay, well, I'm going to put you to the test right now. May I?
0: Sure, yeah.
1: Okay, so the sky is pink. Don't you agree?
0: At times.
1: Oh, okay. Good answer.
0: At times. Okay. At times there's pink in the sky.
1: Yeah. One thing I like about water is it's not wet. Don't you agree?
0: You really put me to the test.
1: Yeah, I am. I'm testing your cultness.
0: Yeah.
1: Your
0: dry water. Yeah, never heard of it. But sure.
1: If you were to die and you were going to leave all your money to somebody, who would it be? It'd be me, right?
0: He passed me a note saying, it's me. So I have to say, it's me.
1: We have Randy Foisy on the Coyote Road. We're being a little goofy today for the... For your pleasure out there in the audience.
0: That's what coyotes do.
1: And once again, Randy has a show starting next Saturday. I guess I should put the date on that somewhere. Do you know the date of your show?
0: I believe it's the 13th.
1: The 13th. It is the 13th. It's a Saturday, June 13th.
0: I'm so smart.
1: I'll just be back from Mexico. I'm going down to Mexico this week.
0: Oh.
1: Yeah.
0: Do you need somebody to cover for your show on Sunday?
1: No, I need somebody to carry a package back for me. And I don't really want to go across the border with that package. Would you be willing as
0: carry it down there or carry it back?
1: No, you fly down there with me and then, you know, I'll walk back without the package and then my friend, whoever's with me, can carry the package for me. Would you be willing to do that, cult follower?
0: Cult follower.
1: I would be willing to advance you in the cult.
0: I would be the coyote...
1: Adolescent.
0: Adolescent.
1: That's right. You could come
0: climbing the ladder, wouldn't I?
1: Yeah. You'll be compensated very well. I'll give you extra lulas or something.
0: Lulas. I've been looking for lulas.
1: Lulas. Yeah. I'll give you something extra. Anyway, I'll open your third eye. Whatever.
0: I'm not going to admit to anything on the radio.
1: Yeah, that's true. I shouldn't even be saying this on the radio. Well,
0: they'll be looking for you at the border. You know that.
1: Well, what I'm bringing back is some discount diapers, adult diapers for myself. But I don't want to say more about that. So let's do another song.
0: Yes, let's do.
1: You do whatever you want. And I'll just play along. Well, let me get in tune really quick. I think I'm in tune. Okay. It's always better with a banjo.

0: Yeah, baby.
1: Yeah, hey, that was pretty sweet.
0: Well, it's always sweeter with a banjo.
1: It is.
0: You know, what you say, what you say. Anyway, I'm drinking my beer here while I'm on the radio. Thanks for bringing it in, Randy.
1: Yeah, I brought in some root beer because, you know, that's what we used to do on the Coyote Roads when Puppy was taken over.
0: That's right. Randy, I said, can I bring you anything? And I said, oh, whatever. And he goes, I'll bring you a root beer. And he brought me a root beer. Thank you.
1: You're welcome.
0: And it's not just any root beer. It's Sprecher's root beer. Really good.
1: Yeah, oh, it's fire roasted, handcrafted.
0: You know, it's fat free.
1: Is it?
0: Yeah, I see it. Zero fat free.
1: Well, I notice you're getting 33% more.
0: Yeah, 33% of something more.
1: Yeah.
0: Anyway, we're on the Coyote Road, broadcasting live from KSVY 91.3, the beautiful, beautiful, beautiful Sonoma Valley, California, and boy, has it been beautiful lately.
1: It is. It's wonderful outside.
0: I just got back from Lassen County. I was up there. What's interesting about Lassen County compared to Sonoma County is that Sonoma County is like the most blue county in California. Or one of the top blue, and Lassen is definitely the most red county. So it's fun to go up there and see my redneck friends. When I saw my neighbor, he looked at me and he gave me a fist and he goes, Trump, because he knew that would bother me. And I said, who?
1: You know, Trump is the great divider.
0: And I know he is.
1: What we need to do to make this all work out better for everyone is to get our proverbial stuff together and work together. Let's do work together. We could work together.
0: Well, one thing that I like about, you know, music is you can be at a show, like a bluegrass show, and you're standing right next to a person with the opposite political views, but you're both enjoying the music. So it's kind of a, you know.
1: Music is what brings everybody
0: Brings us together.
1: That and love. Love makes the world go round.
0: And so it's just talking about these things that bugs everybody. So,
1: we're sorry.
0: So, Randy, besides your radio show, which is happening next Saturday, what else are you doing musically?
1: I host an open mic in Calistoga every Tuesday, and it goes from 6 to 9. It's at the Hydro.
0: Oh, nice.
1: The Hydro in Calistoga. Everyone is invited. Everyone is welcome. You know, no matter what your political views are, we don't care because it's about the music and it's about enjoying each other's company and coming together and working together.
0: Wow! Imagine that.
1: It's another lead into the next song.
0: I'm a little confused right now. I thought you hosted an open mic at Buster's.
1: Buster's, I usually do, but Buster's is not having their open mic or their music
0: They're not yet. They're going to do it?
1: They may do it later in the year.
0: I see.
1: But there's some issues they're dealing with, and they're doing the best they can with it. A big shout out to Barbara and Buster and everybody over there. Connie, thank you. Sylvia. Hey, Sylvia.
0: Hey, Sylvia.
1: Yeah, all of those people, they support me whether I'm at Buster's or at the Hydro. They support me either way.
0: Well, that's nice.
1: And I really appreciate them. So,
0: You
1: know, when it does come to do Buster's again, I will give a shout out.
0: And if people
1: let everybody know.
0: If people want to see you play locally, you do some, like myself, you do some open mics here in the valley. And the Murphy's has a new open mic on Monday.
1: I'm going to check that one out.
0: It's pretty nice.
1: Monday.
0: I went there last week.
1: I have a friend of mine, one of my old students. She's not one of my students now, but she keeps in touch with me. And she let me know that she went to the open mic and did a bunch of jokes.
0: Oh, nice.
1: So Gemma, good job, girl.
0: Yeah, she did a stand-up comedy?
1: Yes, and oh, she's really good at it.
0: That
1: too.
0: Really takes guts.
1: She
0: and
1: can
0: courage.
1: Juggle. She can do all kinds of stuff.
0: Oh, that's
1: she's
0: great.
1: Very talented.
0: Well, let's do another song. Let's do something that features the banjo. Come on, man.
1: Do you want to do that song? It's in E, though.
0: I'll do whatever you do. I'll just play along. I can
1: you
0: see
1: play it in an E?
0: Yeah, I can see your E-A- I can see your
1: E-A-B?
0: Hands. Yeah, oh yeah, sure.
1: Because this is what we need to do to make everything work for everybody.
0: Okay.
1: And bring everybody back together.
0: Randy for president.
1: Yeah. I accept the job, thank you. I will make the best pool and ballroom you've ever seen.
0: Well, by the way, Randy, as president, you're still subject to my rule. You know, as a cult follower, you're still...
1: I will make the best ballroom you've ever seen.
0: Well, I like that, but you're still... Even as president, you still have to follow your cult leader.
1: Always. Always. Because everybody knows Coyote is the king.
0: You drank the Coyote-aid, didn't you?
1: Coyote. Is that what that was?
0: Yeah.
1: Oh, okay.

0: Wow, it's almost like we practice.
1: We think we know what we're doing.
0: Yeah, we're really good. We're really good, by the way. That was amazing. If you're with a record company or your producer or from Hollywood visiting the wine country and you just heard that, we'll sign. We'll sign for the right price. I'm currently doing shows. I charge $200 a note. So, you know, with banjo, I can make, I don't know, $200,000 or $300,000 a gig. Oh, he's grabbing his mandolin, folks. I had to take a drink there. We're on the Coyote Road Radio Show. We got about 10 minutes left in the show, and we're with Randy Foisy.
1: Are you going to do the break, or are we going to do this?
0: Oh, yeah. Thanks. I got to do a break. Okay, here we go.
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0: We are back live in the studio. We are on the Coyote Road Radio Show. And Coyote Pup is here. Hey, Coyote Pup. That's right.
1: Sounds like a sick dog, doesn't it?
0: This would be a good time for us to go around the table here and say great things about the coyote. Go ahead.
1: Coyote is my mentor.
0: Oh.
1: My cult leader.
0: Oh.
1: I love him. And I will say anything that he tells me to say.
0: What are the benefits of being in the coyote cult?
1: That's what it says right here.
0: I know.
1: Okay.
0: Any benefits? Any benefits for you being in the coyote cult?
1: I get to know you.
0: Oh, the cult leader.
1: I get
0: leader.
1: To play music with you.
0: Oh, imagine that.
1: I get, I'm pretty lucky to know and be friends with the famous coyote.
0: Who's the... Your favorite banjo player, the best one you know?
1: It's got to be Bela Fleck. I mean, no, I'm sorry. No, it's a... Did you just shut me off?
0: I shut myself off.
1: Okay.
0: It's time to shut myself off.
1: Yeah, so you wouldn't say anything bad on the radio.
0: Okay, go, Randy, no, go. It's...
1: My favorite banjo player is Coyote.
0: Okay, are we going to play in C?
1: Yes.
0: Okay.

0: Yeah, baby. Well, we're coming up on the end of the show here, and I had to turn you down a little bit there because that thing really picked up a lot more than the guitar.
1: Yeah, this is it's a pretty loud instrument for being a wood instrument.
0: It really is nice. If you could pick up that guitar and I can request the dog song.
1: Sure, I'll play the dog song.
0: I like the dog song because you know why.
1: Because you're the big coyote.
0: That's a coyote, and coyote's like a dog, but different, but similar.
1: But yeah. They all do the same kind of things.
0: Does Let's it? See. Hold on, let me tune up here a little bit. We got Randy Foisy in the studio here. We're going to come to the end of the show now. We'll just play out today.
1: Here's a little root beer for you.
0: Yeah, I have a little swig of root beer too. And if you're just tuning in, you missed the whole show.
1: You don't know what you missed unless you listen to the archives.
0: Oh, the archives is
1: Go
0: there.
1: Go to the archives and listen to it.
0: They come up pretty quick, too. You can listen to them today. Okay, what key we in?
1: A.
0: Okay. One, two.

0: Yeah, it's a dog's life.
1: It's
0: and
1: a
0: that
1: dog's
0: concludes
1: life.
0: The Coyote Road Show today, Randy.
1: Perfect. Look at the timing.
0: I know.
1: Man. It's like I have a clock in front of me that tells me when to stop.
0: You do.
1: I do.
0: Well, thank you for tuning in today. Let's see. I'll be here next week.
1: Coyote, I love you. Thank you so much. Thank you for being my mentor. I'm not even going to read that, but thank you for being my mentor. Thank you for plugging my show. Next Saturday, 5 to 7, right?
0: And I just want to, say for the listeners and public, this is public, this is like a public, I don't know what you call it.
1: I think they're coming to get you.
0: Yeah, I know. I want to release you from the cult.
1: I can start my own cult?
0: Yes, I release you.
1: Anybody who wants to join the Randy's Ear Candy cult.
0: That's right. That's right. When does
1: Please
0: it start?
1: Listen in next week.
0: Saturday at 5. That's Saturday, June 13th, 2026.
1: Yes.
0: Are you brought to us by anybody like Taco Bell, or is it Taco Bell's
1: no,
0: Ear Candy?
1: Non-corporate. Thank you.
0: You're not corporate?
1: Not corporate. Thank you very much.
0: Okay. Well, I'm brought to you by Coyotes Everywhere.
1: Yes.
0: Yeah.
1: Well, I'm brought to you by Ear Candy Everywhere.
0: Ear Candy Everywhere. Well, tune in for Ear Candy next Saturday at 5, and then the following morning at 10, the Coyote Road again.
1: Coyote Road Show, yeah.
0: And so many other great shows in between.
1: I've heard a lot of stuff. You know, I've been listening more and more, and it gets better every time I listen to it. Listen to all the shows, you guys. It's great.
0: Yeah, it really is.
1: This is a great station, great music.
0: Here we go. We're going to go up on the cursor.
1: Later, dude.
0: Here we go. I got 1 minute. 1 second, I meant.
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1: 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Excellent. I think he's been influenced by Tom Petty, but excellent.
0: A type of...
1: You know it.
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6: 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And coming up at next week's Tuesday Night Farmers Market, there are two bands. Northern Still is playing at the Horseshoe, and over at the Grinstead Amphitheater, Jazz Mafia is doing Prince Reimagined. It starts at 6 o'clock.
5: And coming up on June 13th, Saturday, June 13th, at the Spastiani Theater, Totally Politically Incorrect, an evening with the twisted songs of Tom Lehrer, a benefit for the theater and for KSVY.
6: Now, before we sign off, we have to say that while we may occasionally get paid for involvement in some events, we don't get paid for mentioning them here.
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6: 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And that's a wrap for this week's Curly and Curlier Entertainment Spotlight. I'm Lauren Brenner Curly.
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1: And we like to make our listeners happy. Our first song, Hello, by Lionel Richie, is dedicated to my dad.
0: I've known Chip for almost 10 years, even lived with him for 6 months, and I know exactly three things about him. He's Lan's dad, mm-hmm. he likes to play golf, mm-hmm. and he likes Lionel Richie.
1: Yeah, same. Also, we have Sherry by Steve Perry.
0: Who's Steve Perry?
1: You know, the guy from Journey.
0: Oh.

0: I really like 80s music, so it was pretty easy picking songs today, but I would say these upcoming songs are some of Kelsey's classics, new segment on the show.
1: I know you like these songs too, though, yep. So Janet is the best Jackson.
0: Ooh, that is a spicy take.
1: And the correct one. So we have Love Will Never Do Without You. It was originally released on her Rhythm Nation album in 1989, but the single was released in 1990, and she won an MTV Best Video Award for it in 1991.
0: Just trying to stay ahead of the controversy.
1: Yeah, exactly. We also have I Would Die For You by Prince, of course, and I Want to Dance With Somebody by Whitney Houston.

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3: 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The Totally Incorrect Players will present an evening of the twisted songs of Tom Lehrer, a musical review celebrating the work and spirit of songwriter and satirist whose songs explored subjects and norms ranging from politics and religion to science and the hypocrisies of everyday life. With humor, irony, and a raised eyebrow, proceeds from the event will support

0: Save a Prayer by Duran Duran is up first for Stephanie, then Head Over Heels by Tears for Fears with that classic synth sound that just reminds me of like every 80s rom-com soundtrack.
1: Yeah, it's the best and always will be. after that, we have Love Song by The Cure. Robert Smith wrote that song as a wedding gift for his bride-to-be, and they'll be celebrating their 38th wedding anniversary in August. An iconic love song is all it takes for a marriage to work.

0: These songs coming up are some of my favorite 80s songs, and they both pull from past eras. Lean on Me by Club Nouveau is a cover of Bill Withers' hit from 1972. It's one of only 9 total songs to have reached number 1 on the Billboard Hot 100 with versions recorded by 2 different artists. Yeah.
1: Kelsey's fun fact of the day. Potential pending segment. After that, Tainted Love by Soft Cell, a cover of Gloria Jones' 1964 single, and their extended version includes a sample of the song by The Supremes.
0: Lan has fun facts too.

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4: 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The Totally Incorrect Players will present an evening of the twisted songs of Tom Lehrer, a musical review celebrating the work and spirit of songwriter and satirist whose songs explored subjects and norms ranging from politics and religion to science and the hypocrisies of everyday life. 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

0: Thank you for listening to So This Is Love on KSVY 91.3, listener-supported radio. We thought we should break up the scent today and play some country love hits from the 80s. One of my all-time favorite wedding songs is Forever and Ever Amen by Randy Travis, released in 1987.
1: Yep, the tissues are ready. Kelsey likes to cry to that one. But first we have Islands in the Stream by Dolly Parton and Kenny Rogers. Enjoy!

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0: Isn't that just the show kind of? Right, we'll workshop that. Next, we have one of my favorite bands, Devo, with Girl You Want and Good Thing by Fawn Young Cannibals.

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0: Our last song today is Love My Way by the Psychedelic Furs. We just found out they are still touring and actually playing in Napa next weekend. Kismet.
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2: 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I am C, and I'll be your host for the next hour. But today, we're going to depart a little bit, because we're not going to discover new rock music. We're going to give tribute to one of the truly great men in music. I got dressed up tonight and I went out, and I haven't been out a lot lately, and it felt a little strange. And when I say dressed up, I don't mean those hip live band clothes that you wear and that I wear. I mean dressed up like I have my grown-up clothes on. Those black pants that had that little dust stripe where they fold over the hanger, because it had been a while since I had my grown-up clothes on, and it felt odd in a number of ways. It felt odd that these clothes didn't seem to fit. Either I didn't fit them or they didn't fit me, but I still felt terribly special. Anyway, I got dressed up because I was going somewhere that I'd really been looking forward to. And when I sat down, I heard an announcement that in a lot of ways I had been expecting for some time, but really was unexpected, because a truly great man in music has died. On April the 22nd, Michael Tilson Thomas passed away. He'd been struggling with brain cancer for 5 years. And the music world, it's a huge loss. I love classical music, and I can say that with all the true snobbishness of a San Francisco person can own. I'd never even been to a museum, so the joy of going to the symphony that I found a really long time ago was just extraordinary to me. And it requires not just the clothes, it requires a change in your behavior, because there's a room full of hundreds of people that have to sit very still. They have to be quiet. There's no whispering or talking or cell phones. It requires your total attention, and the manners of going to the symphony require it as well. And it's like people go through those doors and are transformed into symphony goers. I had been going to the symphony before MTT took over, and so I was there to see the incredible transformation that he wrought. He was a band of truly talented musicians, but they were like little kindergarten children. There was one musician who would literally bounce his violin bow off of his shoe when he wasn't playing and was bored. And MTT came in, and it little by little and quickly and slowly, the form, not the program really, but the quality of music, the fact that they were all playing these incredible instruments and making this cohesive sound that symphony pretty much had never known. I think he said, I was just looking at a quote from him, he taught and conducted right up until last year, even though he was sick, but he was a writer, he was a composer, and here's the quote. He says that a conductor's job involves getting 100 people or so to agree where now really is. And he was the kind of conductor that would come out and talk to you about the music, not in a sort of host kind of way, but in a way that made you feel in the audience like you were lucky to listen to those kinds of insightful comments. Tonight I heard Beethoven's Seventh, which is one of my very favorite pieces. But today, after that long introduction, what we're going to do is we're going to listen to one of my favorite classical music pieces. I have been lucky enough to hear this played by the greats of violinists, from Isaac Perlman all the way to Joshua Bell, and when he was young, and signing programs and at the San Francisco Symphony, the line of little tiny Asian girls and their tiny violin standing there with just adoration in their eyes was joyful. Let's get on, though. Today, I'm going to share with you Beethoven's Violin Concerto, and I better start playing or we're going to run out of time. All right, this is not just his violin concerto. This is Joshua Bell playing it. No, this is Isaac Perlman playing it. So I hope you enjoy it as much as I will listening to it.

0: And this is an excellent place to take a quick break, because when we come back, you can hear my favorite piece of this. We're listening to Beethoven's Violin Concerto on KSVY 91.3 FM. Stick around. You will love it.
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This is KSVY 91.3 FM. And today we're stepping away from discovering new rock music and paying tribute to one of the giants in music. Michael Tiltson Thomas of the San Francisco Symphony passed away in April the 22nd. And he was a genius and a legendary conductor. And so today I'm playing one of my favorite classical pieces, Beethoven's Violin Concerto, and you are just in time to hear my favorite part of it. Beethoven's Violin Concerto, this is the first movement.

0: And there's a perfect place to stop. We're going to take a very quick break. That was Beethoven's Violin Concerto in D major, one of my favorite pieces of music. Today we are honoring Michael Tilson Thomas, the conductor of the San Francisco Symphony, who passed away April the 22nd. Stick around. I have one more piece I wanted to share with you. We will be right back. This is KSVY 91.3 FM.
1: The following show is brought to you in part by... This health moment is brought to you in part by Sonoma Valley Hospital.
2: It's not uncommon to develop aches and pains as we age. 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Most will go away naturally after a period of time, but some pains can become chronic if untreated. If you are experiencing persistent aches or pains, it's a good idea to have them checked by your physician.
3: Did you know that about 15% of the material collected in our blue recycling carts is not recyclable?
4: Is that a big deal?
3: Yes, it is a big deal. 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And you know what that means? 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
5: But I'm not sure what is recyclable.
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3: Hoping something is recyclable and then placing this item into your blue cart is called wish cycling.
6: 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All of these materials need to be placed in your black or grey trash cart.
4: I want to learn more about proper recycling and sorting.
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And welcome back. This is KSVY 91.3 FM. We're going to wind up this hour, first classical. And now there are so many musical artists that are doing cover songs, super famous people. You have to think that these guys grew up playing these songs for their own cover bands, trying to get some money for a gig. And they all hold a special place in, obviously, their hearts, and certainly mine, too. So discover new rock music, the old made new again. Let's start with You Send Me, Mark Broussard.

That was Mark Broussard with You Send Me from his latest album. We're doing all covers for this last segment. So this is If I Can Dream by Måneskin. Well, by Elvis originally, sung by Måneskin.

That was If I Could Dream from the soundtrack of the movie Elvis, sung by Måneskin. An odd choice, but an excellent rendition. We are continuing with our cover theme for this last segment, and there's no better one than Blake Shelton's Footloose.

0: That was Blake Shelton with Footloose. My goodness, it's almost like getting caught listening to Nickelback. Yeah, if I have my dancing shoes on now, but we're going to keep on rolling because I'm running out of time. Oh, let's listen to one of my very favorite pre-high school, pre-everything songs. Take it away.
1: And now, the news.

Louie Louie. You see, children, a long, long time ago, before they wrote down the lyrics for you, you had to listen to the song over and over and over again. And that particular song was rumored to have bad words in it. So we all all of our recordings had a little groove that skipped as we listened intently to see if we could hear one of those bad words. And that was Iggy Pop singing that cover. Iggy Pop of the Mabuhay Garden, safety pin through his cheek. That chic junkie. Wait, he was something. I cannot believe that man is still alive, and I am so glad that he is, and just still making outrageous music. This has been Discover New Rock Music, and you have been listening to, and will continue, hopefully, KSVY 91.3 FM. It is time for me to go. I will catch you on the flip side.

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3: And then over at Murphy's Irish Pub right across the street, it's Zigzag at 5:30. And coming up at next week's Tuesday Night Farmers Market, there are two bands. Northern Still is playing at the Horseshoe, and over at the Grinstead Amphitheater, Jazz Mafia is doing Prince Reimagined. Starts at 6 o'clock.
2: And coming up on June 13th, Saturday, June 13th, at the Spast Johnny Theater, Totally Politically Incorrect, an evening with the twisted songs of Tom Lehrer, a benefit for the theater and for KSVY.
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